0: KCNY Greenbrier Conway. More country.
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2: Fox News, I'm Deborah Valentine. During today's renaming of Joint Base Charleston to Joint Base Lindsey Graham in honor of the late Senator, War Secretary Pete Hegseth credits Graham for helping the Trump administration rebuild the military.
4: You are lethal, and you are ready, and because of you, America's enemies are on notice.
2: Graham's sister, newly appointed Senator Darlene Graham, faces a crowded field in Tuesday's GOP South Carolina primary. Washington Governor Bob Ferguson announcing he is asking the Trump administration for a major disaster declaration due to wildfire devastation.
5: To demonstrate how devastating these fires have been in our communities and to urge the administration to grant our request.
2: At least 10,000 acres and more than 900 homes near Spokane, Washington have been affected. The death toll from today's 7.4 magnitude earthquake in Western Colombia stands at least 111 people. 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
6: The Tri-Arc Weather Center. No let up on the heat and humidity for a while. We have that warm flow coming in from the south right across the Gulf Coast states and into our area. Clear and upper 70s overnight. We'll be at about 102 on the air temperature on Tuesday with sunshine, the heat index about 110. Upper 70s and clear Tuesday night, sunny and 100 on Wednesday. I'm staff meteorologist Steve Hamilton.

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4: From the Triarc Weather Center, no let up on the heat and humidity for a while. We have that warm flow coming in from the south right across the Gulf Coast states and into our area. Clear and upper 70s overnight. We'll be at about 102 on the air temperature on Tuesday with sunshine, the heat index about 110. Upper 70s and clear Tuesday night, sunny and 100 on Wednesday. I'm staff meteorologist.

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1: In a special meeting on Friday night, the Conway School Board voted 5-0 for Dr. Matthew White to serve in the coveted at-large seat on the board vacated by former board director and fellow nominee Sheila Franklin. White won the position after the board chose from two candidates based on a rubric and subsequent deliberation. The board selected White and fellow finalists Conway Regional Health System CEO Rebecca Fincher, who decided to withdraw her nomination to allow for a majority vote from the board. Mary Jane Lagenet, a licensed psychological examiner and the only candidate for the Zone 4 position, was voted in 5-0 by the board to fill the seat that Tripp Leach unexpectedly vacated on May 11. Last Thursday, Cabot Mayor Ken Kincaid announced that the city would be suspending its deployment of Flock Safety automated license plate reader cameras because of citizen concerns. He followed up that statement last Friday, saying that all of the city's Flock Safety cameras were officially offline. On Friday, Kincaid said that Police Chief John Dodd was in charge of the effort and other agencies cannot access the city's system. I'm Dylan Harden from the First Community Bank Triarc 24-Hour News Center, where community comes first. Member FDIC.
2: All right. 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
3: From the Triarc Weather Center, no let up on the heat and humidity for a while. We have that warm flow coming in from the south right across the Gulf Coast states and into our area. Clear and upper 70s overnight. We'll be at about 102 on the air temperature on Tuesday with sunshine, the heat index about 110. Upper 70s and clear Tuesday night, sunny and 100 on Wednesday. I'm staff meteorologist Steve

here's a look at your TriArc Radio community calendar. The Bridge to Success at Risk feeding program in Jacksonville will be provided after school on Mondays through Fridays from 3:30 to 4:30 p.m. The meal snack will be given to youth ages walking to 18 years old, and after school programming starts on Tuesday. Caring for somebody with Alzheimer's, dementia, or chronic illness can feel overwhelming, but you don't have to do it alone. There is a support group being held by Alzheimer's Arkansas Education and Resources. It'll be at the IHOP in Cabot on Tuesday from 6 to 7 p.m. And Maumelle Mayor's Blood Drive is fun and an exciting way to encourage more people to donate. Each successful donor will receive a limited edition Dog Days t-shirt, Bloodhounds bandana, and a free pass to Magic Springs. The Maumelle Mayor's Blood Drive, that's Wednesday, August 12th, 9 a.m. to 2 p.m. The Bloodmobile will be rolled up to City Hall in Maumelle. If you need more details, head to the website, TriArcRadio.com. 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
1: TriArc Weather. From the TriArc Weather Center, no let up on the heat and humidity for a while. We have that warm flow coming in from the south right across the Gulf Coast states and into our area. Clear and upper 70s overnight. We'll be at about 102 on the air temperature on Tuesday with sunshine, the heat index about 110. Upper 70s and clear Tuesday night, sunny and 100 on Wednesday. I'm staff meteorologist Steve Hamilton.

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2: News. I'm John Saucier. Democrats in Wisconsin set to decide tomorrow if they want Democratic Socialist Francesca Hong to represent their party in the state's gubernatorial race. Wisconsin Republican Representative Tom Tiffany expected to become the Republican nominee in that race.
3: Wisconsin will be the place that stops socialism because, I mean, I just know my friends and neighbors, including some who are Democrats. They are not crazy. They do not believe in some of these crazy policies.
2: Hong faces Milwaukee County Executive David Crowley, including other Democratic candidates vying for the nomination. Fire crews are battling blazes that have burned at least 10,000 acres, more than 900 homes near Spokane, Washington. The governor of the state, Bob Ferguson, says he's asking the Trump administration for a major disaster declaration.
4: To demonstrate how devastating these fires have been in our communities and to urge the administration to grant our request.
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5: The Tri-Arc

and upper 70s overnight. We'll be at about 102 on the air temperature on Tuesday with sunshine, the heat index about 110. Upper 70s and clear Tuesday night, sunny and 100.

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1: From the Tri-Arc Weather Center, no let up on the heat and humidity for a while. We have that warm flow coming in from the south right across the Gulf Coast states and into our area. Clear and upper 70s overnight. We'll be at about 102 on the air temperature on Tuesday with sunshine, the heat index about 110. Upper 70s and clear Tuesday night, sunny and 100 on Wednesday. I'm staff meteorologist Steve

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1: In a special meeting Friday night, the Conway School Board voted 5-0 for Dr. Matthew White to serve in the coveted at-large seat on the board vacated by former board director and fellow nominee Sheila Franklin. White won the position after the board chose from two candidates based on a rubric and subsequent deliberation. The board selected White and fellow finalists Conway Regional Health Systems CEO Rebecca Fincher, who decided to withdraw her nomination to allow for a majority vote from the board. Mary Jane Lagenet, a licensed psychological examiner and the only candidate for the Zone 4 position, was voted in 5-0 by the board to fill the seat that Tripp Leach unexpectedly vacated on May 11th. The University of Central Arkansas move-in day for its Living Learning Communities residents, who are primarily freshmen, is Sunday, August 16th, and the university has notified new students of what to expect on move-in day. Incoming students should load their Bear cards onto their phone's digital wallet after activating their cards. Bear cards are for move-in day and for purposes of building entry, which begins at 5 p.m. on Sunday, and for meal plan access. Staff and volunteers will be located at each Living Learning Community to assist students with the move-in process. For more information, please visit UCA's LLC Move-In Day webpage. I'm Dylan Harden from the First Community Bank Triarch 24-Hour News Center, where community comes first. 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
2: From the Triarch Weather Center, no let up on the heat and humidity for a while. We have that warm flow coming in from the south right across the Gulf Coast states and into our area. Clear and upper 70s overnight. We'll be at about 102 on the air temperature on Tuesday with sunshine, the heat index about 110. Upper 70s and clear Tuesday night, sunny and 100 on Wednesday. I'm staff meteorologist

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That's Friday, 7 p.m. at the Faulkner County Library. 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I'm Jennifer Lipp with your Triart Community Calendar on My Country Y107.

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1: All right. Hey, JR with you. And yes, indeed, I want to tell you about my great friends over at the Carpet Barn here in Conway. It is summertime. 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
4: The TriArc Weather Center. No let up on the heat and humidity for a while. We have that warm flow coming in from the south right across the Gulf Coast states and into our area. Clear and upper 70s overnight. We'll be at about 102 on the air temperature on Tuesday with sunshine, the heat index about 110. Upper 70s and clear Tuesday night, sunny and 100 on Wednesday. I'm staff meteorologist

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6: News. I'm Deborah Valentine. President Trump signing an executive order recommending childhood vaccines be limited to 11 and making the now combined MMR or mumps, measles, and rubella shots separate shots.
7: Senate Health Committee Chairman Bill Cassidy is a doctor. He called the order, quote, wrong. He believes this makes people more hesitant to get vaccines.
6: That's Fox's Chad Pergram reporting from Washington. The action due to concerns over the effects on pregnant women and cases of autism. Today's 7.4 magnitude earthquake in Western Colombia collapsed 61 buildings with at least 111 people reported dead and another 87 hurt, the epicenter 250 miles west of the capital of Bogota. Voters heading to the polls in five states Tuesday to choose nominees heading into this fall's midterm elections, Connecticut, Wisconsin, Minnesota, Vermont, and South Carolina. 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
8: The Tri-Arc Weather Center. No let up on the heat and humidity.

Right across the Gulf Coast states and into our area, clear and upper 70s overnight. We'll be at about 102 on the air temperature on Tuesday with sunshine, the heat index about 110. Upper 70s and clear Tuesday night, sunny and 100 on Wednesday. I'm staff meteorologist Steve Hamilton.

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1: All right. Hey, JR with you. And yes, indeed, I want to tell you about my great friends over at the Carpet Barn here in Conway. It is summertime. 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And of course, that means new flooring for a lot of folks. 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
4: From the Tri-Arc Weather Center, no let up on the heat and humidity for a while. We have that warm flow coming in from the south right across the Gulf Coast states and into our area. Clear and upper 70s overnight. We'll be at about 102 on the air temperature on Tuesday with sunshine, the heat index about 110. Upper 70s and clear Tuesday night, sunny and 100 on Wednesday. I'm staff meteorologist Steve

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1: Conway Ministry Center's The Refuge and Woodland Heights Baptist Church are partnering up to provide school supplies to children in need. The Refuge, which opened its doors last December, is a shelter that helps those experiencing poverty and homelessness in the community. In an interview with Triarch Radio, Sarah Wilson, executive director of The Refuge, said, "Woodland Heights Baptist Church does a lot of work for the community, such as school supply donation, and just last week the church invested in a basketball goal for the children at The Refuge." In a special meeting Friday night, the Conway School Board voted 5-0 for Dr. Matthew White to serve in the coveted at-large seat on the board vacated by former board director and fellow nominee Sheila Franklin. White won the position after the board chose from two candidates based on a rubric and subsequent deliberation. The board selected White and fellow finalist Conway Regional Health System CEO Rebecca Fincher, who decided to withdraw her nomination to allow for majority vote from the board. Mary Jane Lagenet, a licensed psychological examiner and the only candidate for the Zone 4 position, was voted in 5-0 by the board to fill the seat that Tripp Leach unexpectedly vacated on May 11th. I'm Dylan Harden from the First Community Bank Triarch 24-Hour News Center, where community comes first. 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
2: From the Triarch Weather Center, no let up on the heat and humidity for a while. We have that warm flow coming in from the south right across the Gulf Coast states and into our area. Clear and upper 70s overnight. We'll be at about 102 on the air temperature on Tuesday with sunshine, the heat index about 110. Upper 70s and clear Tuesday night, sunny and 100 on Wednesday. I'm staff meteorologist.

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The Community Garden Work Group meets Thursday, 3 to 5 p.m. at the Garden in Conway. Join your fellow gardeners in the Community Garden to tend to your plot, socialize, learn, and get some volunteer hours. School's back in session, and it's time to celebrate. Excited to welcome you back to the loft for the new year. That's at the North Little Rock Public Library, the Lehman Public Library in North Little Rock. You can hang out with other teens and enjoy a nacho bar as well as karaoke and see what resources the loft has to offer. That's Thursday, 4:30 p.m. And knit at night. You want to knit at night? Of course you do. You can do that Thursday in Maumelle at the Maumelle Library, 6 to 8 p.m. The Fiber Arts taking over a Thursday night. You can learn from fellow knitters and crocheters. Yarn and hooks will be provided, or feel free to bring your own supplies and your own projects as well. 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
4: From the Triarc Weather Center, no let up on the heat and humidity for a while. We have that warm flow coming in from the south right across the Gulf Coast states and into our area. Clear and upper 70s overnight. We'll be at about 102 on the air temperature on Tuesday with sunshine, the heat index about 110. Upper 70s and clear Tuesday night, sunny and 100 on Wednesday. I'm staff meteorologist.

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5: News. I'm Ted Lindner. President Trump signing an executive order today ordering the government to trim down the vaccine schedule and break up the measles, mumps, and rubella immunization into three shots, citing concerns for pregnant women and the cause of autism. White House Press Secretary Karoline Leavitt called it a, quote, great day for the Make America Healthy Again movement.
6: It's based on common sense and scientific research. Thanks to Secretary Kennedy and President Trump for finally having the courage to enact this order and now to hold states accountable to again give parents more choice.
5: There is, however, no scientific consensus linking vaccines to autism. And a powerful 7.4 magnitude earthquake struck western Colombia.

0: Arabia, killing at least 111 people, trapping residents under debris of collapsed buildings and forcing people to evacuate their homes as far as the capital of Bogota. And tonight's Powerball jackpot worth $905 million. If you win, that jackpot's got a cash value of $391.9 million. The drawing at 11 p.m. East. 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
3: The Tri-Arc Weather Center. No let up on the heat and humidity for a while. We have that warm flow coming in from the south right across the Gulf Coast states and into our area. Clear and upper 70s overnight. We'll be at about 102 on the air temperature on Tuesday with sunshine, the heat index about 110. Upper 70s and clear Tuesday night, sunny and 100 on Wednesday. I'm staff meteorologist.

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2: The Tri-Arc Weather Center. No let up on the heat and humidity for a while. We have that warm flow coming in from the south right across the Gulf Coast states and into our area. Clear and upper 70s overnight. We'll be at about 102 on the air temperature on Tuesday with sunshine, the heat index about 110. Upper 70s and clear Tuesday night, sunny and 100 on Wednesday. I'm staff meteorologist.

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1: Our Blood Institute is hosting another summer blood drive for Conway residents, this time at the Sam's Club, located at 1250 South Amity Road on August 16th from 11 a.m. to 4 p.m. The organization has been hosting drives throughout Central Arkansas over the summer and remains in need of all types of blood donations, and especially type O negative. Conway Ministry Center's The Refuge and the Woodland Heights Baptist Church are partnering up to provide school supplies to children in need. The Refuge, which opened its doors last December, is a shelter that helps those experiencing poverty and homelessness in the community. In an interview with Triarch Radio, Sarah Wilson, Executive Director of The Refuge, said Woodland Heights Baptist Church does a lot of work for the community, such as school supply donations, and just last week, the church invested in a basketball goal for the children at The Refuge. John J. Faulkner has been hired as the director of the University of Central Arkansas Veterans and Military Resource Center, effective August 1st. Faulkner recently retired from the U.S. Army after more than 24 years of service. He served in Iraq and reached the rank of Master Sergeant. A 2005 UCA graduate, Faulkner returned to the university in 2024 to serve as the Veterans Benefits Coordinator after leaving the Army. I'm Dylan Harden from the First Community Bank Triarch 24-Hour News Center, where community comes first. Member FDIC.
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3: From the Triarch Weather Center, no let up on the heat and humidity for a while. We have that warm flow coming in from the south right across the Gulf Coast states and into our area. Clear and upper 70s overnight. We'll be at about 102 on the air temperature on Tuesday with sunshine, the heat index about 110. Upper 70s and clear Tuesday night, sunny and 100 on Wednesday. I'm staff meteorologist Steve.

Here's a look at your TriArc Radio community calendar. The Bridge to Success at-risk feeding program in Jacksonville will be provided after school on Mondays through Fridays from 3:30 to 4:30 p.m. The meal snack will be given to youth ages walking to 18 years old, and after-school programming starts on Tuesday. Caring for somebody with Alzheimer's, dementia, or chronic illness can feel overwhelming, but you don't have to do it alone. There is a support group being held by Alzheimer's Arkansas Education and Resources. It'll be at the IHOP in Cabot on Tuesday from 6 to 7 p.m. And Maumelle Mayor's Blood Drive is fun and an exciting way to encourage more people to donate. Each successful donor will receive a limited edition Dog Days t-shirt, Bloodhounds bandana, and a free pass to Magic Springs. The Maumelle Mayor's Blood Drive, that's Wednesday, August 12th, 9 a.m. to 2 p.m. The Bloodmobile will be rolled up to City Hall in Maumelle. 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
1: TriArc Weather. From the TriArc Weather Center, no let up on the heat and humidity for a while. We have that warm flow coming in from the south right across the Gulf Coast states and into our area. Clear and upper 70s overnight. We'll be at about 102 on the air temperature on Tuesday with sunshine, the heat index about 110. Upper 70s and clear Tuesday night, sunny and 100 on Wednesday. I'm staff meteorologist Steve

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4: Fox News, I'm Sue Guzman. Tehran wants the U.S. to agree to a list of demands before the Strait of Hormuz is reopened. President Trump says if Iran's going to ask for reparations, then the U.S. is entitled to damages, too.
5: All of the people that were so badly hurt, so badly wounded or killed, many thousands of people, and maybe damages for the 52,000 protesters over the last 4 months that were killed in Iran. We think their families should get damages.
4: The president signing an executive order calling on the government to trim down the vaccine schedule and break up the measles, mumps, and rubella immunization into 3 shots. White House Press Secretary Caroline Leavitt.
6: It's based on common sense and scientific research. Thanks to Secretary Kennedy and President Trump for finally having the courage to enact this order and now to hold states accountable to again give parents more choice.
4: America's listening to Fox News.

0: from the Tri-Arc Weather Center. No let up on the heat and humidity for a while. We have that warm flow coming in from the south right across the Gulf Coast states and into our area. Clear and upper 70s overnight. We'll be at about 102 on the air temperature on Tuesday with sunshine, the heat index about 110. Upper 70s and clear Tuesday night, sunny and 100 on Wednesday. I'm staff meteorologist Steve Hamilton.
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1: All right, hey, JR with you, and yes, indeed, I want to tell you about my great friends over at the Carpet Barn here in Conway. 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
1: The Conway Police Department is reminding area residents that students are preparing to return to the classroom and drivers can expect more traffic over the next week or more. Conway Christian School begins classes on August 12th, and Conway Police anticipate more vehicles during drop-off and pickup times. On August 16th, the University of Central Arkansas holds Freshman Move-In Day from 7:30 a.m. to 5 p.m. The law enforcement agency said traffic will pick up around the UCA campus and on nearby roads that day, while local stores and restaurants may see more customers as students and families prepare for the semester. Conway Public Schools and St. Joseph Schools start classes August 17th, and morning and afternoon commutes are expected to see heavier traffic throughout the city as parents and buses take students to and from school. The Mayflower Police Department announced on Monday that the city will suspend its use of Flock Safety automated license plate reader cameras effective immediately, just days after Cabot Mayor Ken Kincaid said that all the devices had officially been taken offline. Our Blood Institute is hosting another summer blood drive for Conway residents, this time at the Sam's Club, located at 1250 South Amity Road on August 16th from 11 a.m. to 4 p.m. The organization has been hosting drives throughout Central Arkansas over the summer and remains in need of all types of blood donations, and especially type O negative. I'm Dylan Harden from the First Community Bank Triarch 24-Hour News Center, where community comes first. 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
2: From the Triarch Weather Center, no let up on the heat and humidity for a while. We have that warm flow coming in from the south right across the Gulf Coast states and into our area. Clear and upper 70s overnight. We'll be at about 102 on the air temperature on Tuesday with sunshine, the heat index about 110. Upper 70s and clear Tuesday night, sunny and 100 on Wednesday. I'm staff meteorologist Steve Hamilton.
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0: 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That's Friday, 7 p.m. at the Faulkner County Library. 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
1: From the Tri-Arc Weather Center, no let up on the heat and humidity for a while. We have that warm flow coming in from the south right across the Gulf Coast states and into our area. Clear and upper 70s overnight. We'll be at about 102 on the air temperature on Tuesday with sunshine, the heat index about 110. Upper 70s and clear Tuesday night, sunny and 100 on Wednesday. I'm staff meteorologist Steve Hamilton.
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4: Fox News, I'm Ted Lindner. President Trump signing an executive order recommending childhood vaccines be limited to 11 and making the now combined MMR, mumps, measles, rubella shots separate shots. Fox's Chad Pergram.
5: Senate Health Committee Chairman Bill Cassidy is a doctor. He called the order, quote, wrong. He believes this makes people more hesitant to get vaccine.
4: The action is due to concerns over the effects on pregnant women and autism. Tonight's Powerball jackpot worth $905 million. The numbers drawn on Monday night, 6, 37, 54, 55, and 64. A Powerball of 10. If you win, the jackpot's got a cash value of $391.9 million. And a powerful 7.4 magnitude earthquake struck western Colombia today, killing at least 111 people, trapping residents under debris of collapsed buildings, and people being forced to evacuate. 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
6: From the Tri-Arc Weather Center, no let up on the heat and humidity for a while. We have that warm flow coming.

In from the south, right across the Gulf Coast states and into our area, clear and upper 70s overnight. We'll be at about 102 on the air temperature on Tuesday with sunshine, the heat index about 110. Upper 70s and clear Tuesday night, sunny and 100 on Wednesday. I'm staff meteorologist.

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1: The University of Central Arkansas reached new fundraising heights in fiscal year 26. Donors gave $14.4 million, a 31% jump from the previous year, marking the ninth year in a row UCA overshadowed its fundraising goal, raising more than $10 million. According to the university, the UCA Foundation now holds $103.4 million in assets, breaking the Signal's additional university support for scholarships, faculty, and campus projects. The Mayflower Police Department announced Monday that the city will suspend its use of Flock Safety automated license plate reader cameras effective immediately, just days after Cabot Mayor Ken Kincaid said that all devices had officially been taken offline. John J. Faulkner has been hired as the director of the University of Central Arkansas Veterans and Military Resource Center, effective August 1st. Faulkner recently retired from the U.S. Army after more than 24 years of service. He served in Iraq and reached the rank of Master Sergeant. A 2005 UCA graduate, Faulkner returned to the university in 2024 to serve as the Veterans Benefits Coordinator after leaving the Army. Faulkner, who will oversee a team of eight as they support all military-connected students at UCA, is replacing Greg Peltz, the center's now retired founding director. I'm Dylan Harden from the First Community Bank Triarc 24-Hour News Center, where community comes first. Member FDIC.
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5: From the Triarc Weather Center, no let up on the heat and humidity for a while. We have that warm flow coming in from the south right across the Gulf Coast states and into our area. Clear and over 70s overnight. We'll be at about 102 on the air temperature on Tuesday with sunshine, the heat index about 110. Upper 70s and clear Tuesday night, sunny and 100 on Wednesday. I'm staff meteorologist Steve

here's a look at your TriArc Radio community calendar. The Bridge to Success at Risk feeding program in Jacksonville will be provided after school on Mondays through Fridays from 3:30 to 4:30 p.m. The meal snack will be given to youth ages walking to 18 years old, and after school programming starts on Tuesday. Caring for somebody with Alzheimer's, dementia, or a chronic illness can feel overwhelming, but you don't have to do it alone. There's a support group being held by Alzheimer's Arkansas Education and Resources. It'll be at the IHOP in Cabot on Tuesday from 6 to 7 p.m. And Maumel Mayor's Blood Drive is fun and an exciting way to encourage more people to donate. Each successful donor will receive a limited edition Dog Days t-shirt, Bloodhounds bandana, and a free pass to Magic Springs. The Maumel Mayor's Blood Drive, that's Wednesday, August 12th, 9 a.m. to 2 p.m. The Bloodmobile will be rolled up to City Hall in Maumel. If you need more details, head to the website, TriArcRadio.com. 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I'm Jennifer Lipp with your TriArc Community Calendar on My Country Y107.

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And damn.

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5: The Tri-Arc Weather Center. No let up on the heat and humidity for a while. We have that warm flow coming in from the south right across the Gulf Coast states and into our area. Clear and upper 70s overnight. We'll be at about 102 on the air temperature on Tuesday with sunshine, the heat index about 110. Upper 70s and clear Tuesday night, sunny and 100 on Wednesday. I'm staff meteorologist

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6: Fox News, I'm Sue Guzman. President Trump signing an executive order recommending childhood vaccines be limited to 11 and making the now combined MMR, mumps, measles, rubella shots separate ones. Fox's Chad Perkham has reaction from Washington.
7: Senate Health Committee Chairman Bill Cassidy is a doctor. He called the order, quote, wrong. He believes this makes people more hesitant to get vaccine.
6: The action due to concerns over the effects on pregnant women and autism. At least 111 people have been killed in Colombia's largest earthquake in years. The 7.4 magnitude quake in western Colombia, collapsing more than 1,600 structures. The epicenter occurring 255 miles west of the capital of Bogota. And voters heading to the polls in five states Tuesday to choose nominees into this fall's midterms. Races up for grabs in Connecticut, Wisconsin, Minnesota, Vermont, South Carolina. 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
8: From the Tri-Arc Weather Center, no let up on the heat and humidity for a while. We have that warm flow coming in from the south right across the Gulf Coast states and into our area. Clear and upper 70s overnight. We'll be at about 102 on the air temperature on Tuesday with sunshine, the heat index about 110. Upper 70s and clear Tuesday night, sunny and 100 on Wednesday. I'm staff meteorologist Steve Hamilton.

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1: The Mayflower Police Department said on Monday that the city will suspend its use of Flock Safety automated license plate reader cameras, effective immediately, just days after Cabot Mayor Ken Kincaid said that all devices had officially been taken offline. According to Mayflower Police Department, they signed a contract with Flock Safety in 2023 that was scheduled to expire in September 2027. However, Mayflower Police reported that they have been in communication with representatives from Flock Safety to negate the terms of their contract, suggesting citizen concerns over their use. The Conway Police Department is reminding area residents that students are preparing to return to the classroom and drivers can expect more traffic over the next week or more. Conway Christian School begins classes on August 12th, and Conway Police anticipate more vehicles during drop-off and pickup times. On August 16th, the University of Central Arkansas holds Freshman Move-In Day from 7:30 a.m. to 5 o'clock p.m. The law enforcement agency said traffic will pick up around the UCA campus and on nearby roads that day, while local stores and restaurants may see more customers as students and families prepare for the semester. Conway Public Schools and St. Joseph Schools start classes August 17th, and morning and afternoon commutes are expected to see heavier traffic throughout the city as parents and buses take students to and from school. The law enforcement agency is asking area drivers to leave early and watch for students walking or biking. Plan for extra time during commutes and stay alert near schools and crosswalks. I'm Dylan Harden from the First Community Bank Triarch 24-Hour News Center, where community comes first. 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
6: From the Triarch Weather Center, no let up on the heat and humidity for a while. We have that warm flow coming in from the south right across the Gulf Coast states and into our area. Clear and upper 70s overnight. We'll be at about 102 on the air temperature on Tuesday with sunshine, the heat index about 110. Upper 70s and clear Tuesday night, sunny and 100 on Wednesday. I'm staff meteorologist Steve Hamilton.

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It's a free food distribution on Saturday in Jacksonville. 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That's happening at Restoration House of Praise. They're at 1695 South German Lane in Conway, and that's Saturday starting at 6 p.m. And the dog days of summer, going to the dogs, looking for a perfect way to spend your Saturday? You can join Conway Animal Services at the Patio Cafe on Saturday from 5 to 9 p.m. The dog days of summer, end of summer event. You can meet some of Conway's cutest adoptable shelter dogs. 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
6: From the Tri-Arc Weather Center, no let up on the heat and humidity for a while. We have that warm flow coming in from the south right across the Gulf Coast states and into our area. Clear and upper 70s overnight. We'll be at about 102 on the air temperature on Tuesday with sunshine, the heat index about 110. Upper 70s and clear Tuesday night, sunny and 100.

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5: Fox News. I'm Ted Linder. Iranian funds reportedly dwindling. Officials say if peace isn't made, their economy is facing collapse. Fox's Kevin Core.
6: The misery index in Iran actually hit a record high of 91.1%. That, of course, due to rampant inflation and unemployment. And the economic strain is likely to get even worse as the U.S. naval blockade continues.
5: The president also hitting back at Iran's demand, saying that Iran should pay for damages done during the war, adding that the regime has to repay for damage they've done to the world for the past 50 years. No big winner in Monday night's Powerball means that Wednesday night's jackpot jumps to at least $975 million. The numbers drawn were 6, 37, 54, 55, 64, and a Powerball of 10. If you win on Wednesday night, the jackpot has a cash value of at least $422.3 million. This Powerball jackpot, the biggest prize this year. 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
7: From the Tri-Arc Weather Center, no let up on the heat and humidity for a while. We have that warm flow coming in from the south right across the Gulf Coast states and into our area. Clear and upper 70s overnight. We'll be at about 102 on the air temperature on Tuesday with sunshine, the heat index about 110. Upper 70s and clear Tuesday night, sunny and 100 on Wednesday. I'm staff meteorologist Steve.

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quit storming, I was falling fast through the Nurnhart. Gordon like a dirt road, Daytona in my heart. And we ain't even got to the best part. 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And the radio won't even let me tell you the rest.

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1: Our Blood Institute is hosting another summer blood drive for Conway residents, this time at the Sam's Club, located at 1250 South Amity Road on August 16th from 11 a.m. to 4 p.m. The organization has been hosting drives throughout Central Arkansas over the summer and remains in need of all types of blood donations, and especially type O negative. Conway Ministry Center's The Refuge and the Woodland Heights Baptist Church are partnering up to provide school supplies to children in need. The Refuge, which opened its doors last December, is a shelter that helps those experiencing poverty and homelessness in the community. In an interview with Triarch Radio, Sarah Wilson, Executive Director of The Refuge, said Woodland Heights Baptist Church does a lot of work for the community, such as school supply donations, and just last week, the church invested in a basketball goal for the children at the Refuge. John J. Faulkner has been hired as the director of the University of Central Arkansas Veterans and Military Resource Center, effective August 1st. Faulkner recently retired from the U.S. Army after more than 24 years of service. He served in Iraq and reached the rank of Master Sergeant. A 2005 UCA graduate, Faulkner returned to the university in 2024 to serve as the Veterans Benefits Coordinator after leaving the Army. I'm Dylan Harden from the First Community Bank Triarch 24-Hour News Center, where community comes first. Member FDIC.
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6: From the Triarch Weather Center, no let up on the heat and humidity for a while. We have that warm flow coming in from the south right across the Gulf Coast states and into our area. Clear and upper 70s overnight. We'll be at about 102 on the air temperature on Tuesday with sunshine, the heat index about 110. Upper 70s and clear Tuesday night, sunny and 100 on Wednesday. I'm staff meteorologist Steve.

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It's a cooperative storytelling game, and you are invited. 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That's Friday, 7 p.m. at the Faulkner County Library. 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
2: TriArc Weather. From the TriArc Weather Center, no let up on the heat and humidity for a while. We have that warm flow coming in from the south, right across the Gulf Coast states and into our area. Clear and upper 70s overnight. We'll be at about 102 on the air temperature on Tuesday with sunshine, the heat index about 110. Upper 70s and clear Tuesday night, sunny and 100 on Wednesday. I'm staff meteorologist Steve Hamilton.

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4: Fox News, I'm Sue Guzman. Iran wants the U.S. to agree to a list of demands before the Strait of Hormuz is reopened. President Trump says if Iran is going to ask for reparations, then the U.S. is entitled to damages too.
5: All of the people that were so badly hurt, so badly wounded or killed, many thousands of people, and maybe damages for the 52,000 protesters over the last 4 months that were killed in Iran. We think their family should get damages.
4: A man accused of killing UnitedHealthcare CEO is due in a New York City courtroom today.
6: The hearing is expected to focus on media access for the New York State trial of Luigi Mangione. His attorneys questioned why the proceedings won't be live streamed and say limiting access could violate his right to a public trial. Prosecutors say the defense is trying to spread misinformation.
4: Fox's Tanya J. Powers. 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
1: The Conway Police Department is reminding area residents that students are preparing to return to the classroom and drivers can expect more traffic over the next week or more. Conway Christian School begins classes on August 12th, and Conway Police anticipate more vehicles during drop-off and pickup times. On August 16th, the University of Central Arkansas holds Freshman Move-In Day from 7:30 a.m. to 5 p.m. The law enforcement agency said traffic will pick up around the UCA campus and on nearby roads that day, while local stores and restaurants may see more customers as students and families prepare for the semester. Conway Public Schools and St. Joseph Schools start classes August 17th, and morning and afternoon commutes are expected to see heavier traffic throughout the city as parents and buses take students to and from school. The Mayflower Police Department announced on Monday that the city will suspend its use of Flock Safety automated license plate reader cameras effective immediately, just days after Cabot Mayor Ken Kincaid said that all the devices had officially been taken offline. Our Blood Institute is hosting another summer blood drive for Conway residents, this time at the Sam's Club, located at 1250 South Amity Road on August 16th from 11 a.m. to 4 p.m. The organization has been hosting drives throughout Central Arkansas over the summer and remains in need of all types of blood donations, and especially type O negative. I'm Dylan Harden from the First Community Bank Triarch 24-Hour News Center, where community comes first. 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
6: The Triarch Weather Center. No let up on the heat and humidity for a while. We have that warm flow coming in from the south right across the Gulf Coast states and into our area. Clear and upper 70s overnight. We'll be at about 102 on the air temperature on Tuesday with sunshine, the heat index about 110. Upper 70s and clear Tuesday night, sunny and 100 on Wednesday. I'm staff meteorologist.

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1: 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The Community Garden Work Group meets Thursday, 3 to 5 p.m. at the Garden in Conway. 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School's back in session, and it's time to celebrate. Excited to welcome you back to the loft for the new year. That's at the North Little Rock Public Library, the Lehman Public Library in North Little Rock. You can hang out with other teens and enjoy a nacho bar as well as karaoke and see what resources the loft has to offer. That's Thursday, 4:30 p.m. And knit at night. You want to knit at night? Of course you do. You can do that Thursday in Maumelle at the Maumelle Library, 6 to 8 p.m. The Fiber Arts taking over a Thursday night. You can learn from fellow knitters and crocheters. 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
5: From the Tri-Arc Weather Center, no let up on the heat and humidity for a while. We have that warm flow coming in from the south right across the Gulf Coast states and into our area. Clear and upper 70s overnight. We'll be at about 102 on the air temperature on Tuesday with sunshine, the heat index about 110. Upper 70s and clear Tuesday night, sunny and 100 on Wednesday. I'm staff meteorologist Steve Hamilton.

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0: the Tri-Arc Weather Center. No let up on the heat and humidity for a while. We have that warm flow coming in from the south right across the Gulf Coast states and into our area. Clear and upper 70s overnight. We'll be at about 102 on the air temperature on Tuesday with sunshine, the heat index about 110. Upper 70s and clear Tuesday night, sunny and 100 on Wednesday. I'm staff meteorologist Steve Hamilton.
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5: Fox News. I'm Ted Linder. President Trump signed an executive order on Monday ordering the government to trim down the vaccine schedule and break up the measles, mumps, and rubella immunization to three shots, citing concerns for pregnant women and the cause of autism. White House Press Secretary Caroline Leavitt called it a great day for the Make America Healthy Again movement.
6: It's based on common sense and scientific research. Thanks to Secretary Kennedy and President Trump for finally having the courage to enact this order and now to hold states accountable to again give parents more choice.
5: There still is no scientific consensus, though, linking vaccines to autism. And there was no jackpot winner in Monday night's Powerball drawing, meaning the total climbs for Wednesday night. The winning numbers Monday night drawn were 6, 37, 54, 55, 64, and the Powerball was 10. A winning $2 million Match 5 plus Power Play ticket was sold in Tennessee, and two $1 million tickets that Match 5 numbers but not the Powerball were sold in California and Maryland. Wednesday night's jackpot now at least $975 million. 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
0: From the Tri-Arc Weather Center, no let up on the heat and humidity for a while. We have that warm flow coming in from the south right across the Gulf Coast states and into our area. Clear and upper 70s overnight. We'll be at about 102 on the air temperature on Tuesday with sunshine, the heat index about 110. Upper 70s and clear Tuesday night, sunny

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1: The University of Central Arkansas reached new fundraising heights in fiscal year 26. Donors gave $14.4 million, a 31% jump from the previous year, marking the ninth year in a row UCA overshadowed its fundraising goal, raising more than $10 million. According to the university, the UCA Foundation now holds $103.4 million in assets, breaking the Signal's additional university support for scholarships, faculty, and campus projects. The Mayflower Police Department announced Monday that the city will suspend its use of Flock Safety automated license plate reader cameras effective immediately, just days after Cabot Mayor Ken Kincaid said that all devices had officially been taken offline. John J. Faulkner has been hired as the director of the University of Central Arkansas Veterans and Military Resource Center, effective August 1st. Faulkner recently retired from the U.S. Army after more than 24 years of service. He served in Iraq and reached the rank of Master Sergeant. A 2005 UCA graduate, Faulkner returned to the university in 2024 to serve as the Veterans Benefits Coordinator after leaving the Army. Faulkner, who will oversee a team of eight as they support all military-connected students at UCA, is replacing Greg Peltz, the center's now retired founding director. I'm Dylan Harden from the First Community Bank Triarch 24-Hour News Center, where community comes first. Member FDIC.
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3: From the Triarch Weather Center, no let up on the heat and humidity for a while. We have that warm flow coming in from the south right across the Gulf Coast states and into our area. Clear and upper 70s overnight. We'll be at about 102 on the air temperature on Tuesday with sunshine, the heat index about 110. Upper 70s and clear Tuesday night, sunny and 100 on Wednesday. I'm staff meteorologist.

here's a look at your TriArc Radio community calendar. The Bridge to Success at Risk feeding program in Jacksonville will be provided after school on Mondays through Fridays from 3:30 to 4:30 p.m. The meal snack will be given to youth ages walking to 18 years old, and after school programming starts on Tuesday. Caring for somebody with Alzheimer's, dementia, or chronic illness can feel overwhelming, but you don't have to do it alone. There's a support group being held by Alzheimer's Arkansas Education and Resources. It'll be at the IHOP in Cabot on Tuesday from 6 to 7 p.m. And Maumelle Mayor's Blood Drive is fun and an exciting way to encourage more people to donate. Each successful donor will receive a limited edition Dog Days t-shirt, Bloodhounds bandana, and a free pass to Magic Springs. The Maumelle Mayor's Blood Drive, that's Wednesday, August 12th, 9 a.m. to 2 p.m. The Bloodmobile will be rolled up to City Hall in Maumelle. If you need more details, head to the website, TriArcRadio.com. 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
7: From the Tri-Arc Weather Center, no let up on the heat and humidity for a while. We have that warm flow coming in from the south right across the Gulf Coast states and into our area. Clear and upper 70s overnight. We'll be at about 102 on the air temperature on Tuesday with sunshine, the heat index about 110. Upper 70s and clear Tuesday night, sunny and 100 on Wednesday. I'm staff meteorologist Steve.

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1: Yes! Oh, I'm so happy. Hold me.
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1: 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I've seen multiple different providers throughout the past couple of years. I've been able to see like physical therapy there and also the nurse practitioner there. I think one thing that makes them unusual from other clinics is their ability to work together. All of the providers seem

0: and Alabama to decide a number of races, ranging from governor and statewide races to U.S. Senate and House seats that are up for grabs. A man accused of killing UnitedHealthcare CEO is due in a New York City courtroom today.
1: The hearing is expected to focus on media access for the New York State trial of Luigi Mangione. His attorneys question why the proceedings won't be live streamed and say limiting access could violate his right to a public trial. Prosecutors say the defense is trying to spread misinformation.
0: Fox's Tanya J. Powers. Mangione's state trial begins September 8th. President Trump signing an executive order calling for an overhaul of childhood vaccines. He says kids are getting too many at once. 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
2: From the Tri-Arc Weather Center, no let up on the heat and humidity for a while. We have that warm flow coming in from the south right across the Gulf Coast states and into our area. Clear and upper 70s overnight. We'll be at about 102 on the air temperature on Tuesday with sunshine, the heat index about 110. Upper 70s and clear Tuesday night, sunny and 100 on Wednesday. I'm staff meteorologist Steve

0: Today's best country, my country, Y107. Good morning. JR here with you. Another warm day ahead of us, so that's why you're getting stuff outside done right now, right?
1: Well, it's cooler.

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0: it's Christina the Culture Queen, bringing you everything you need to know to be in the know and be entertained. Culture, cuisine, entertainment, I'm Christina Munoz-Madsen and I've got you covered. Lungs by Duncan McMillan is at the Weekend Theater in Little Rock. In a time of global anxiety, terrorism, erratic weather, and political unrest, a young couple wants to have a child but are running out of time. If they overthink it, they'll never do it. But if they rush, it could be a disaster. Lungs is a mature show that addresses highly sensitive topics and themes related to pregnancy. See their website for specific content warnings, and you can get tickets at weekendtheater.org. This month's Conway Art Walk is actually this Friday because it was postponed from last week due to inclement weather. They are bringing back the crowd favorite theme, Life in 3D. Explore the possibilities beyond the page and immerse yourself in the worlds of culture, carving, sculpture, architecture, origami, or anything else you can think of that actually takes up physical space. Conway Art Walk is usually held the first Friday of the month in downtown Conway and is always free and open to the public. And opening Thursday this week is Guys and Dolls at the Royal Theater in Benton. Hailed as the perfect musical comedy, this award-winning classic gambles with luck and love under the bright lights of Broadway. Guys and Dolls tells the story of Nathan Detroit, who is trying to find the cash to set up the biggest craps game in town while the authorities breathe down his neck. Meantime, his girlfriend and nightclub performer, Adelaide, laments that they've been engaged for 14 years. Nathan turns to fellow gambler Sky Masterson for the dough, and Sky ends up chasing the straight-laced missionary Sarah Brown. Set in Damon Runyon's mythical New York City, Guys and Dolls takes us from the heart of Times Square to the cafes of Havana, Cuba, and even into the sewers of New York City. But eventually, everyone ends up right where they belong. Go to theroyaltheater.org to get your tickets. If you have entertainment options you'd like for us to share about, send me an email at christinatheculturequeen@gmail.com. I'm Christina the Culture Queen, bringing you everything you need to know to be in the know and be entertained.
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Beth Country is right here on My Country Y107. And if it weren't for the wind, it would be really warm. But the wind does kind of help. Okay, that doesn't have anything to do about the song. But anyway, it's Hella Langley. Good morning.

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0: 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This is 24/7 news coverage.
1: The Mayflower Police Department said on Monday that the city will suspend its use of Flock Safety automated license plate reader cameras effective immediately, just days after Cabot Mayor Ken Kincaid said that all devices had officially been taken offline. According to Mayflower Police Department, they signed a contract with Flock Safety in 2023 that was scheduled to expire in September 2027. However, Mayflower Police reported that they have been in communication with representatives from Flock Safety to negate the terms of their contract, suggesting citizen concerns over their use. The Conway Police Department is reminding area residents that students are preparing to return to the classroom and drivers can expect more traffic over the next week or more. Conway Christian School begins classes on August 12th, and Conway Police anticipate more vehicles during drop-off and pickup times. On August 16th, the University of Central Arkansas holds Freshman Move-In Day from 7:30 a.m. to 5 o'clock p.m. The law enforcement agency said traffic will pick up around the UCA campus and on nearby roads that day, while local stores and restaurants may see more customers as students and families prepare for the semester. Conway Public Schools and St. Joseph Schools start classes August 17th, and morning and afternoon commutes are expected to see heavier traffic throughout the city as parents and buses take students to and from school. The law enforcement agency is asking area drivers to leave early and watch for students walking or biking. Plan for extra time during commutes and stay alert near schools and crosswalks. I'm Dylan Harden from the First Community Bank Triarch 24-Hour News Center, where community comes first. 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
4: From the Triarch Weather Center, no let up on the heat and humidity for a while. We have that warm flow coming in from the south right across the Gulf Coast states and into our area. Clear and upper 70s overnight. We'll be at about 102 on the air temperature on Tuesday with sunshine, the heat index about 110. Upper 70s and clear Tuesday night, sunny and 100 on Wednesday. I'm staff meteorologist Steve

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0: Today's best country is right here on My Country Y107 in Thomas Rhett in 16. I think I remember 16. I've been there like five times.
1: Take a left here, boy. Take it slow. Don't get distracted by that radio. I just rolled my eyes and I said, Daddy, I'm

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3: 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I just put a paycheck in the bank.

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1: 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That's happening at Restoration House of Praise. They're at 1695 South German Lane in Conway. And that's Saturday starting at 6 p.m. And the dog days of summer, going to the dogs, looking for a perfect way to spend your Saturday. You can join Conway Animal Services at the Patio Cafe on Saturday from 5 to 9 p.m. The dog days of summer, end of summer event. 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
5: From the TriArc Weather Center, clear and warm this morning. It's going to be sunny and hot today. Heat advisory goes into effect with a high of 99. Going to feel like 105 to 110. Clear overnight, low in the mid to upper 70s. Sunny with triple-digit heat tomorrow. Tuesday's high, 100. I'm staff meteorologist Ann Holliday.

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3: Fox News, I'm CJ Pop. A busy Tuesday for voters. We start in Minnesota with a focus on the left.
4: Establishment-backed candidate Representative Angie Craig faces the far more progressive candidate, Lieutenant Governor Peggy Flanagan. Now moving over to Wisconsin, where that governor's race is getting a lot of attention as well. Among the candidates, there's Representative Francesca Hong, the front runner, and Milwaukee County Executive David Crowley.
3: Fox's Alex Hogan reporting the winner takes on presumptive Republican nominee Congressman Tom Tiffany, backed by President Trump in South Carolina.
5: You've got to do it. It's the best thing. You're the best person for it.
3: President Trump during a tele-rally for interim Senator Darlene Graham. She's running for the seat left open by the death of her brother, Senator Lindsey Graham. Voters go to the polls in Vermont, Alabama, and Connecticut. 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

from the TriArc Weather Center. Clear and warm this morning. It's going to be sunny and hot today. Heat advisory goes into effect with a high 99. Going to feel like 105 to 110. Clear overnight, low in the mid to upper 70s. Sunny with triple digit heat tomorrow. Tuesday's high, 100. I'm staff meteorologist Dan Holliday.

it's Christina the Culture Queen, bringing you everything you need to know to be in the know and be entertained. Culture, cuisine, entertainment, I'm Christina Munoz-Madsen and I've got you covered. Lungs by Duncan McMillan is at the Weekend Theater in Little Rock. In a time of global anxiety, terrorism, erratic weather, and political unrest, a young couple wants to have a child but are running out of time. If they overthink it, they'll never do it. But if they rush, it could be a disaster. Lungs is a mature show that addresses highly sensitive topics and themes related to pregnancy. See their website for specific content warnings, and you can get tickets at weekendtheater.org.

0: This month's Conway Art Walk is actually this Friday because it was postponed from last week due to inclement weather. They are bringing back the crowd favorite theme, Life in 3D. Explore the possibilities beyond the page and immerse yourself in the worlds of culture, carving, sculpture, architecture, origami, or anything else you can think of that actually takes up physical space. Conway Art Walk is usually held the first Friday of the month in downtown Conway and is always free and open to the public. And opening Thursday this week is Guys and Dolls at the Royal Theater in Benton. Hailed as the perfect musical comedy, this award-winning classic gambles with luck and love under the bright lights of Broadway. Guys and Dolls tells the story of Nathan Detroit, who is trying to find the cash to set up the biggest craps game in town while the authorities breathe down his neck. Meantime, his girlfriend and nightclub performer, Adelaide, laments that they've been engaged for 14 years. Nathan turns to fellow gambler Sky Masterson for the dough, and Sky ends up chasing the straight-laced missionary Sarah Brown. Set in Damon Runyon's mythical New York City, Guys and Dolls takes us from the heart of Times Square to the cafes of Havana, Cuba, and even into the sewers of New York City. But eventually, everyone ends up right where they belong. Go to theroyaltheater.org to get your tickets. If you have entertainment options you'd like for us to share about, send me an email at christinatheculturequeen@gmail.com. I'm Christina the Culture Queen, bringing you everything you need to know to be in the know and be entertained.
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Country Y107 playing today's best country as we get up and get rolling here on your Tuesday morning. Yep. Counting it down to back to school. We're going to be heading to Greenbrier here in a few minutes to get ready for their big back to school bash with the teachers here in my country. Say

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2: Today's best country right here on My Country Y107. It is going to be another hot day today. Another heat advisory is going to be in effect. You can pretty much bank on it that for the next foreseeable future number of days, which I don't know, it may go all the way up until football season. We are going to see temperatures up around that century mark. So, man, it's going to be tough getting ready for football. It's going to be tough for those first football games, if that's the case. I mean, it's just so much going on. But, man, it is just hot. Back to school, all of that this week. And a lot of folks getting back to school. By the time we get to this time next week, everybody will be back in school. So lots of things to keep in mind as you're driving around. Start looking at those school zones. If you moved over the summer or you've got a different route to work, you changed jobs, any of those things that causes your morning routine to adjust and change, you might want to be thinking about, okay, how's it going to look with the kids back in school? All right? So that's just something you keep. Greenbrier goes back to school tomorrow. We're going to be up there here in just a little bit talking to some of the teachers, administrators, and getting ready for another school year up there. But Greenbrier gets underway tomorrow. So really pay attention up there and let's be smart. All right? Let's be smart. Let's keep an eye out for the kiddos and let's make this a safe and fun back to school time. All right? We've got a lot of fun lined up for you music-wise. Tucker Redmore, Kane Brown on the way. 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
6: From the Triarc Weather Center, clear and warm this morning. It's going to be sunny and hot today. Heat advisory goes into effect with a high 99. It's going to feel like 105 to 110. Clear overnight, low in the mid to upper 70s. Sunny with triple-digit heat tomorrow. Tuesday's high, 100. I'm staff meteorologist Ann Holliday.

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1: Our Blood Institute is hosting another summer blood drive for Conway residents, this time at the Sam's Club located at 1250 South Amity Road on August 16th from 11 a.m. to 4 p.m. The organization has been hosting drives throughout Central Arkansas over the summer and remains in need of all types of blood donations, and especially type O negative. Conway Ministry Center's The Refuge and the Woodland Heights Baptist Church are partnering up to provide school supplies to children in need. The Refuge, which opened its doors last December, is a shelter that helps those experiencing poverty and homelessness in the community. In an interview with Triarch Radio, Sarah Wilson, Executive Director of The Refuge, said Woodland Heights Baptist Church does a lot of work for the community, such as school supply donations, and just last week, the church invested in a basketball goal for the children at The Refuge. John J. Faulkner has been hired as the director of the University of Central Arkansas Veterans and Military Resource Center, effective August 1st. Faulkner recently retired from the U.S. Army after more than 24 years of service. He served in Iraq and reached the rank of Master Sergeant. A 2005 UCA graduate, Faulkner returned to the university in 2024 to serve as the Veterans Benefits Coordinator after leaving the Army. I'm Dylan Harden from the First Community Bank Triarch 24-Hour News Center, where community comes first. Member FDIC.
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4: From the Triarch Weather Center, clear and warm this morning. It's going to be sunny and hot today. Heat advisory goes into effect with a high 99. It's going to feel like 105 to 110. Clear overnight, low in the mid to upper 70s. Sunny with triple-digit heat tomorrow, Tuesday's high 100. I'm Staff Meteorologist Dan Holliday.

My Country Y107 with JR. Going somewhere over Laredo here on your Tuesday morning. Actually, we're going somewhere over the hill as we get ready to head to Greenbrier for the big teacher's fair and kick off to school year 2026. Wow.

0: Today's best country is right here, my country, Y107 with JR. And speaking of the best, they're taking care of me and our community the best is Conway Regional. That's right. You know, a little over 6 years ago, I had heart surgery, and that was really my first in-depth experience with Conway Regional, but there were so many other things that working with Conway Regional, I was able to get to know them well and get to experience that high-quality, compassionate health care that they provide at Conway Regional. And Conway Regional continues to deliver that today right here in our community. And so I want to remind you that Conway Regional is our local health care system, all right? 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

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That's Friday, 7 p.m. at the Faulkner County Library. 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I'm Jennifer Lipp with your TriArt Community Calendar on My Country Y107.

0: Good morning. It's time to take a look at what's happening in Central Arkansas sports with the Chris Crane Hyundai Sports Update. Friday morning, the countdown to high school football continued as Austin Emerson joined the Football Friday preview show to talk about the upcoming season for the Mayflower Eagles. Coach talked about the success of last season and what that means leading into 2026 with new players.
1: You know, going 11-2, it's the most wins I've had there. We'd won 10 games a couple times, and that group was just a special group coming through. They were a group that, as freshmen, when we moved them up to play at the high school, they didn't want to shy away. They wanted to go hit the high school guys and wanted to compete with them. So it's fun. We miss those guys. Some of them have come out to practice last week. We did practice under the lights going from 8 to 10. So we're going to miss those guys a bunch. But we do got a couple back. I mean, we've got Carter Smith back at quarterback. We got Isaac Kimmel back at linebacker, and he's going to play some receiver and fullback for us. And Martrell Jurgens, he caught several touchdowns. So those are my three seniors that are coming back. And then the rest of them are all guys that, you know, they were on the scout team last year going against, you know, seven All-State football players. So they're new to the world, but they're not new to us. Most of them have been with us in seventh grade or eighth grade, or they moved in junior high, or they've been with me and know me long enough. And this group's a little bit different group. They don't have all the personalities like last year's did. But, man, they're grinders. They show up and get after it, and they're fun to coach.
0: This year's Eagle team is moving up to 4A and at the same time adjusting to new personnel, as Mayflower saw most of his experience graduate a year ago. The Eagle defense a year ago allowed only double-digit points twice all season long, and a big part of that was the defensive line.
1: You know, replacing three All-State D linemen is not easy. D line used to be a spot in high school that nobody wanted to play. It was like the last stop. Really, O line was the last stop. D line was the second to last stop before, you know, and nobody wants to play those spots. Everybody wanted to be skilled guys. But the guys last year made D line cool again. You know, we had guys that they were receivers or basketball players. Like, both our DNs last year were hardcore basketball players in junior high, but they didn't quite have all the skills to be just a great basketball player. And then they come out and play for us. Well, they weren't skilled enough to play linebacker or safety or corner, and we throw them down there, and they start realizing, hey, linemen are a little bit slower and unathletic, and I'm really athletic. And so they kind of made D-line cool again. So now we got guys that are linebackers that are like, hey, I'll go down there and put my hand down. I'll gladly do that. So very thankful for them for that.
0: Coach also talked about having confidence in senior quarterback Carter Smith.
1: He's matured so well. He is my brain on the field. I tell all the guys, like, if he calls something on the field, it's the same as me calling it, because I trust him that much. If you see something out there, you change it and make it right, because this is what I want. And he's good at that. I give him full freedom to adjust routes. He's allowed to fully change anything he wants, and he understands it well enough to do that. So it's good to have him back.
0: Mayflower begins the season at home against BB, then travels for the next four games before returning home for homecoming against Central Arkansas Christian on October 9th. This week, TriArc Radio continues our countdown of high school teams, and we will be featuring Searcy Friday morning along with head coach Zach Clark at 7 o'clock to talk about the upcoming season. Be sure to join Matt Wilcox, Eric King, and I Friday mornings at 7 o'clock for the Big Bad Breakfast in downtown Conway Football Friday Preview Show live right here. That's a look at the Chris Crane Hyundai Sports Update on the TriArc Sports Network.
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5: 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Take I-40 exit 107, head north on Highway 95 for a mile, then right on Highway 247. 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
6: From the TriArc Weather Center, clear and warm this morning. It's going to be sunny and hot today. Heat advisory goes into effect with a high 99. It's going to feel like 105 to 110. Clear overnight, low in the mid to upper 70s. Sunny with triple-digit heat tomorrow. Tuesday's high, 100. I'm staff meteorologist Ann Holliday.

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4: News. I'm Dion Gelosi. It is primary day in six states.
5: In Wisconsin's race for governor, the Democratic candidates include frontrunner Representative Francesca Hung and Milwaukee County Executive David Crowley, who is now backed by outgoing Governor Tony Evers. Hung could become the first Democratic Socialist governor in the U.S. She's made a lot of headlines for past comments where she called to abolish ICE or cancel Thanksgiving.
4: Fox's Alex Hogan.
5: In Minnesota, establishment-backed candidate Representative Angie Craig faces a far more progressive candidate, Lieutenant Governor Peggy Flanagan.
4: And there are also primaries in Connecticut and Vermont and a special primary election in four Alabama congressional districts after the Supreme Court allowed the state to draw new district maps. Then in South Carolina, 10 Republicans are vying for a chance to run for the late Senator Lindsey Graham's seat, including his sister Darlene. America's listening to Fox News.
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7: From the TriArc Weather Center, clear and warm this morning. It's going to be sunny and hot today. Heat advisory goes into effect with a high 99. It's going to feel like 105 to 110. Clear overnight, low in the mid to upper 70s. Sunny with triple-digit heat tomorrow. Tuesday's high, 100. I'm staff meteorologist Ann Holliday.

Today's best country is found right here on My Country Y107. Hi there, JR. Glad to be up and rolling with you here. We are in Greenbrier getting ready for the big teacher's fair with the Chamber of Commerce.

0: it's Christina the Culture Queen, bringing you everything you need to know to be in the know and be entertained. Culture, cuisine, entertainment, I'm Christina Munoz-Madsen and I've got you covered. Lungs by Duncan McMillan is at the Weekend Theater in Little Rock. In a time of global anxiety, terrorism, erratic weather, and political unrest, a young couple wants to have a child but are running out of time. If they overthink it, they'll never do it. But if they rush, it could be a disaster. Lungs is a mature show that addresses highly sensitive topics and themes related to pregnancy. See their website for specific content warnings, and you can get tickets at weekendtheater.org. This month's Conway Art Walk is actually this Friday because it was postponed from last week due to inclement weather. They are bringing back the crowd favorite theme, Life in 3D. Explore the possibilities beyond the page and immerse yourself in the worlds of culture, carving, sculpture, architecture, origami, or anything else you can think of that actually takes up physical space. Conway Art Walk is usually held the first Friday of the month in downtown Conway and is always free and open to the public. And opening Thursday this week is Guys and Dolls at the Royal Theater in Benton. Hailed as the perfect musical comedy, this award-winning classic gambles with luck and love under the bright lights of Broadway. Guys and Dolls tells the story of Nathan Detroit, who is trying to find the cash to set up the biggest craps game in town while the authorities breathe down his neck. Meantime, his girlfriend and nightclub performer, Adelaide, laments that they've been engaged for 14 years. Nathan turns to fellow gambler Sky Masterson for the dough, and Sky ends up chasing the straight-laced missionary Sarah Brown. Set in Damon Runyon's mythical New York City, Guys and Dolls takes us from the heart of Times Square to the cafes of Havana, Cuba, and even into the sewers of New York City. But eventually, everyone ends up right where they belong. Go to theroyaltheater.org to get your tickets. If you have entertainment options you'd like for us to share about, send me an email at christinatheculturequeen@gmail.com. I'm Christina the Culture Queen, bringing you everything you need to know to be in the know and be entertained.
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My Country Y107 talking back to school here in Greenbrier this morning as we get ready for school year 2026. Here's Graylin James and Water Red Wedding right here on My Country Y107.

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2: Today's Best Country, My Country Y107 with JR in the morning. Okay, so it's summertime. That means you still got time to get your house ready for football season. I mean, all of our ears and attention now, once we got past the 4th of July, all turns to football season, right? 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
5: From the TriArch Weather Center, clear and warm this morning. It's going to be sunny and hot today. Heat advisory goes into effect with a high 99. Going to feel like 105 to 110. Clear overnight, low in the mid to upper 70s. Sunny with triple-digit heat tomorrow. Tuesday's high, 100. I'm staff meteorologist Dan Holliday.

Country Y107, playing today's best country as we ride into a whole new school year. We're in Greenbrier this morning. We'll tell you more coming up right now. George Burge on Y107. I threw

0: Star and the Morning Ride.
1: Wake up, wake up, wake up. I don't listen to anything else.
2: And nor should you listen to anything else but us this morning, Kelly.
3: Yeah, and the Greenbrier Panthers.
2: Absolutely.
3: Welcome.
2: Welcome so to another school year. What?
3: No, we're so glad you're in Greenbrier today. Yes, we're kicking off with our Chamber of Commerce for our annual back-to-school breakfast and expo, all made possible because of our wonderful chamber and all the educators here. So, yeah we're just a few more minutes. Those doors are going to open. We're going to have everybody on staff come in, and we absolutely love it. We can't wait to see everyone.
2: So. Absolutely. Well, you know, it is hard to believe that it is another school year. I mean, it seems like about 5 minutes ago we were talking about graduation, and I'm sure there's already been graduation talk for next year.
3: Yes, absolutely, yep.
2: But it's so fast. The summer seems to just fly by, but there's a lot of anticipation. There's a lot of there's new growth. There's new changes. There's new additions. Yeah. All the things that a new school year brings, and, of course, new kids.
3: Yes, new kids, and the kiddos that we've had. So the last week or so, we've had kids all over campuses with parent orientation and just other activities going on. Goodness, last night at middle school, I will say specifically, we had sixth grade represented. I'm telling you, we had people everywhere, and that's a big transition year coming up to middle school. So sure. Our middle school staff did a great job. All the staffs did a great job on just welcoming everybody. I heard we had kiddos even here at the high school up to almost 9 o'clock last night finding their classes and just excited to be back at school. So we love it, and we love that they're part of our school community as well. Again, we're going to welcome in here in just a little bit all of our educators. They have also been very busy getting ready for tomorrow.
2: Summer's not a break. It's just a change of focus, maybe.
3: Yes, you know. It's a pause. So you will hear throughout the morning, so stay tuned with us. So you're going to be here throughout the expo, so you're going to hear from several different departments, everything from athletics to all of our instructional things, elementary and secondary, some events coming up this fall that's for the whole community, our Run for Hope, going along with our suicide awareness and prevention. So I've got some of our folks coming on all morning long, including Mr. Spainauer being on just a little bit with some great exciting updates going into the school year. So anyways, we're so glad you're here.
2: Hey, we are so glad to be here. We love the partnership we have with you guys. Of course, featured on our Centennial Bank Breakfast Club every other Wednesday morning. Yep. And then, of course, home of the Greenbrier Panthers on My Country Y107.
3: Blue and White kicks off Thursday night. No, I won't steal Coach Wood's thunder. But anyways, he'll be on here just a little bit and kind of get
2: his schedule. Some of the sports have already started, too.
3: They have.
2: Not just previews.
3: And, again, we'll have a lot of people, I know, here Thursday night and Friday night for different Blue and White games going on. And I also just kind of shifting back to what's going on here, I want to focus back on the chamber just for a little bit. We have so many partnerships with the chamber itself as an organization, and then all of those members, and I believe we have right at 60 vendors here today that are chamber members, and our educators, all of our staff, absolutely love them being here, and I know they love our teachers too. So just a current thank you to the Greenbrier community for being here to support our teachers and making this a fun day that we're going to kick off the 26-27 school year. And we've had a lot of talk too, and we're going to really focus on this year, and also know that it's preparing us for the 27-28 school year, because we will be celebrating our 150th anniversary of the school district in the 27-28 school year. So again, big time focus obviously on what's ahead of us immediately and getting things done for kids right now, but also know we're going to have a huge celebration with the whole community. I'm just thinking 150 years ago, somebody had a vision right here in Greenbrier and started a school and looking at...
2: And you know that thinking was going on literally 150 years ago today.
3: Yes.
2: That doesn't happen overnight.
3: I know. And then just knowing how we're still reaping the benefits of that is very humbling, and we're just proud to be able to do this here in our great community.
2: Absolutely. We're in Greenbrier today. It is the kickoff of the 2026 school season. It all starts with the teachers and the Chamber of Commerce event here today. And I think we're ready.
3: Yeah, I'm ready. We better be, because they're all coming tomorrow.
2: We better be. Join us all morning long as we talk about what's happening in Greenbrier from Greenbrier here on My Country Y107.
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4: The Conway Police Department is reminding area residents that students are preparing to return to the classroom, and drivers can expect more traffic over the next week or more. Conway Christian School begins classes on August 12th, and Conway police anticipate more vehicles during drop-off and pickup times. On August 16th, the University of Central Arkansas holds Freshman Move-In Day from 7:30 a.m. to 5 p.m. The law enforcement agency said traffic will pick up around the UCA campus and on nearby roads that day, while local stores and restaurants may see more customers as students and families prepare for the semester. Conway Public Schools and St. Joseph Schools start classes August 17th, and morning and afternoon commutes are expected to see heavier traffic throughout the city as parents and buses take students to and from school. The Mayflower Police Department announced on Monday that the city will suspend its use of Flock Safety automated license plate reader cameras effective immediately, just days after Cabot Mayor Ken Kincaid said that all the devices had officially been taken offline. Our Blood Institute is hosting another summer blood drive for Conway residents, this time at the Sam's Club, located at 1250 South Amity Road on August 16th from 11 a.m. to 4 p.m. The organization has been hosting drives throughout Central Arkansas over the summer and remains in need of all types of blood donations, and especially type O negative. I'm Dylan Harden from the First Community Bank TriArc 24-Hour News Center, where community comes first. 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
5: From the TriArc Weather Center, clear and warm this morning. It's going to be sunny and hot today. Heat advisory goes into effect with a high of 99. Going to feel like 105 to 110. Clear overnight, low in the mid to upper 70s. Sunny with triple digit heat tomorrow. Tuesday's high, 100. I'm staff meteorologist Dan Holliday.

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1: Wake up, wake up, wake up. I don't listen to anything else.
2: And good morning. Welcome back here to Greenbrier as we are here for the big back to school teachers event. And Athletic Director Coach Steve Wood joins us here this morning. Excited about a new school year, excited about a new school athletic year. And the crazy thing is, and I still haven't wrapped my head around all of this, some of the sports have not only had previews, but they've already started competitive action.
3: Yes, sir. We've already had a golf match.
2: Yeah.
3: And we will crank up with our blue-white volleyball and football this week. Thursday will be volleyball 7 through 12, and Friday will be football 7 through 12. So it's here.
2: It's here. It's here. And, of course, an exciting season with new kids, you know, playing new positions and new kids being added into. Talk about the excitement of Greenbrier Athletics overall.
3: Well, it's just fun, you know, to start the year. Like you said, a bunch of new faces, and we had a wonderful year in athletics last year, you know, starting with the football team. And a lot of those guys are gone. You know, we're not going to get to say Enoch Hassan anymore at the football
2: game. And that's kind of crazy, isn't it?
3: It's kind of crazy because people like that are staples. But once they move on, then somebody else takes their place, and you start learning the names of these guys that you're going to hear a whole bunch the next 3 years. So it's fun to see the new guys out and new girls, guys and girls, and just kind of see who's going to step up. Some kid that you didn't hardly notice last year in some JV games, and all of a sudden, man, that kid can play.
2: Yeah, that dude can go.
3: Yeah. Right. Where's he been?
2: Yeah, where's he been? He's been getting ready for this year.
3: Right.
2: And speaking of getting ready for this year, I know all your coaches have been working hard all summer and looking ahead to basketball season already. I mean, you know, there's not really an off season. There's just a non-competitive season anymore in athletics.
3: That's very true. You know, and it's a little bit of a double-edged sword, honestly. You know, you have the opportunity to work all summer, and they get eight competition days. And, of course, coaches want to use up all those days. But you look around, and you're like, man, summer's gone. And those kids have been up here 3 or 4 days a week, and the coaches too. And it's tough. But, you know, you're trying to keep up with everybody else and trying to give yourself the best opportunity to play. So it's good and it's bad. But our kids work hard. Our coaches do a good job and are demanding of the kids. But try to give them a little bit of time to be kids in the summer too. We sometimes forget about that part.
2: Absolutely. Well, let's talk a little bit about just the overall. Greenbrier, a size school that gives kids ample opportunity to participate, not just in one sport, but in multiple sports, if that's so desired, because it's not so specialized.
3: That's certainly what we try to do, and it's a little harder nowadays, going back to the specialization. Used to, you couldn't play, you know, a sport all year round. You know, the sport ended and it was gone for a while. And now even in football, you can play AAU football now in the summer. And it's harder to get kids to not specialize, but we try really, really hard. Our coaches' staff work really well together to encourage kids to play other sports. We feel like they need a little break. You know, do something different with your body, do something different mentally. Maybe the coach and the kid need to get away from each other for a little while. And we are a pretty good sized school district, but when you get some of those special athletes, you need them to do more than one to be competitive. And we have a pretty good mix of kids that at least do two. The three-sport athletes kind of going away, not just here but everywhere. We still have a handful here or there, but we really encourage them to try to at least do two.
2: Well, Coach, one of the things, too, that we often sometimes lose focus on, and that is being involved in athletics is not just about the sport. It's about the mindset, the lessons taught, those things that are valuable for life well beyond the playing field.
3: 100%. You know, in our world today, it's a little bit harder to discipline a kid or have a kid do right sometimes in different areas. And athletics is still there. You know, you still have to be responsible. You still have to be on time. You still have to do your part. And if you don't do all that, there's consequences of you know, maybe you don't play that week or you're not on the team anymore or whatever and lose your starting spot or something. So feel like that that athletics still brings that discipline to these kids, and a lot of them need it. A lot of them want it, you know, and we try to do that in the best way that we can.
2: Well, Coach, excited about the season. Of course, again, proud to be the home of the Greenbrier Panthers and working together with the video production department here at Greenbrier, another great addition that the school has been, you know, seen continue to expand, and excited about what the season holds.
3: Man, we're glad to have you guys. It's been so good since we started this relationship, and like you said, it started with some maybe even tape delay radio, and then we go to live radio, and then we get, you know, our broadcast team, and they start building. They add sideline cameras and this and that so they can hear you on on the radio. They can see it on the broadcast. And our kids that run that do a really good job. And Mrs. Goodnight and her kids. And she's now got some experienced kids that know what they're doing. And then your guys do a great job. And it's just a really neat Friday night experience. And I hear so many people talk about it. They go home and rewatch the game on the weekend and all of that and getting a lot of views and stuff. So we appreciate you guys part of that because it's really helped our athletic program.
2: Well, we appreciate the partnership and look forward to a great season.
3: Yes, sir. Thank you.
2: Thank you. And we'll be back with more as we continue right here from Greenbrier. It is the Greenbrier Teachers Event right here in Greenbrier with My Country Y107.
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Join your fellow gardeners in the Community Garden to tend to your plot, socialize, learn, and get some volunteer hours. School's back in session, and it's time to celebrate. Excited to welcome you back to the loft for the new year. That's at the North Little Rock Public Library, the Lehman Public Library in North Little Rock. You can hang out with other teens and enjoy a nacho bar as well as karaoke and see what resources the loft has to offer. That's Thursday, 4:30 p.m. And knit at night. You want to knit at night? Of course you do. You can do that Thursday in Maumelle at the Maumelle Library, 6 to 8 p.m. The Fiber Arts taking over a Thursday night. You can learn from fellow knitters and crocheters. 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
5: News. I'm CJ Papa. The polls are open in Wisconsin, where a Democratic socialist, Francesca Hong, wants to grab the Democratic primary and run for governor in November.
6: Hong has spent the final days of the campaign barnstorming rural parts of the state, which is interesting because that's Trump country. Democrats tend to concentrate in the population centers like Madison and Milwaukee. Analysts say what she's doing is paving the way for November.
5: Fox's Mike Tobin in Milwaukee. The winner takes on presumptive Republican nominee Congressman Tom Tiffany, backed by President Trump. Vermont, Alabama, Connecticut, and Minnesota also holding primaries, while in South Carolina, 10 candidates vying for the open seat left by the death of Senator Lindsey Graham, including his sister, the interim Senator Darlene Graham. 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
2: Wake up, wake up, wake up. 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
3: And welcome back here to Greenbrier. It is back to school time, and School Superintendent Scott Spanauer joins us here this morning. Okay, so we've been doing this a few years, and
4: yeah.
3: You've been around here, and we were just talking off mic here about the cycling back of people, you know, students that have now come back into our teachers,
4: yeah.
3: And you know, I mean, it's fun to see that, especially when you see the growth of this district and this community.
4: Absolutely.
3: Over that period.
4: Absolutely. It's just, it's an honor, right, being here, and this is my 19th year as superintendent, and now I've been seeing, and now more and more former students come through that we're hiring and bringing back into the family that know what we're all about and what we're trying to get done here, and they benefited from it. So, you know, I'm very excited about that. I was telling the story. I went to the doctor, getting a new doctor the other day, and go in, and I'm seeing the doctor, and she says, "Well, Mr. Spanauer, you know I graduated with your son." Right? So, you know, it's come full circle. So, very excited about that, though. We've got a great group of new people coming in, a lot of young kids, not young kids, young adults coming in that we're really excited about. And, you know, it's going to be a great year, we think.
3: When you talk about some of those new additions and some of those new things, what are some of the specialties that, you know, some of these teachers program administrators and so forth are bringing into the program?
4: Well, that's great. We're hiring new ones, new coaches in our athletic department, in our agri departments, just about all those electives, and even elementary teachers and middle level. I mean, it's just they're everywhere, and we're very excited about it because they just bring energy and a youthfulness that's contagious, and kids will gravitate to those kind of people.
3: Absolutely. Well, in addition to the personnel, and that's really where it starts,
4: yeah.
3: There's also that foundation of facilities, and you guys continue to add to that spectrum.
4: We do. We continue to build right now. You know, we built for growth for so many years, and we were trying to stay ahead of the numbers, and I think we did a pretty good job of that, and we're sitting pretty good. But now we're to the point where we're improving programs, right? Program facilities, not necessarily additional square feet, but maybe improving what we've got. So currently, you know, we built that fine arts building, and it opened in December of 2011. I remember it. We had a Christmas concert,
3: yeah,
4: in there for the first time, and band was is housed in that building. Well, for the last several years, it's been a struggle with the growth of our band program and number of kids, the amount of space that we need. I mean, it's just been a real struggle. So we made the commitment several years ago, and now we're seeing it. But for a new band facility dedicated strictly to our band kids, it's going up right now. It's about a $4 million facility that will sit just to the north of the football field, you know, kind of by their bandstand. You know, there'll be a walk right out across to the field and to the track and to their bandstand, and it's going to be great for them. That'll free up quite a bit of space for us in the auditorium, fine arts building, so we'll renovate that, do some work there, and we'll have much more room for our choir kids, also for our drama kids. So they'll be able to take over some of those spaces. They'll gain some much-needed storage and shop space for scenes and that sort of thing. They're going to need that, so we'll be able to do that too. So it's just kind of a chain reaction.
3: Absolutely. Well, excited about the growth, excited about the kids coming back, and you know, you continue to excel from a scholarship and education standpoint, and we continue to see kids come out of this program not only knowing, hey, I came from one of the top schools in the state, but now I'm prepared for what lays ahead.
4: Yep. And you know, and we're very intentional about that, and we've worked a long time to get to where we are with the systems that we have in place that really help us to identify student needs early on and be able to start attacking those at an early age. I mean, it's incredible what our folks do. You know, the new law this year was, you know, any third grade student not reading on grade level was going to be held back.
3: Mm-hmm.
4: Unless you met certain qualifications, the district was able to do. We didn't have one child that had to be held back.
3: That's awesome.
4: Right?
3: That now, says a lot.
4: It says a lot. And so that's just the work that our teachers and our school administrators, and it's like that everywhere, right? They just want what's best for kids, and this is the result, right? You get the right kind of people and the right kind of systems, then
3: you get the right results.
4: Magic happens, right?
3: Absolutely.
4: That's the trick.
3: Absolutely. Well, talking, of course, this morning with Scott Spanauer, superintendent of the schools here at Greenbrier. We appreciate all that you guys are doing. We love the partnership that we have here with Y107 and Tri-Arc Radio, and being able to work with this district, and whether it be the athletic programs, whether it be the information with Dr. Martin, and with all of this, everything that goes on up here, we love being a part of.
4: Well, we appreciate it as well, and we thank you for your partnership, and we thank you for being here today.
3: Absolutely.
4: It'll be a great day.
3: Absolutely. Going to be a great day. We are here at Greenbrier. It is the teacher fair and kickoff breakfast for another school year here with the Greenbrier Panthers in my country, Y107.
0: Hello, it's Christina the Culture Queen, bringing you everything you need to know to be in the know and be entertained. Culture, cuisine, entertainment, I'm Christina Munoz-Madsen, and I've got you covered. Lungs by Duncan McMillan is at the Weekend Theater in Little Rock. In a time of global anxiety, terrorism, erratic weather, and political unrest, a young couple wants to have a child, but are running out of time. If they overthink it, they'll never do it. But if they rush, it could be a disaster. Lungs is a mature show that addresses highly sensitive topics and themes related to pregnancy. See their website for specific content warnings, and you can get tickets at weekendtheater.org. This month's Conway Art Walk is actually this Friday because it was postponed from last week due to inclement weather. They are bringing back the crowd favorite theme, Life in 3D. Explore the possibilities beyond the page and immerse yourself in the worlds of culture, carving, sculpture, architecture, origami, or anything else you can think of that actually takes up physical space. Conway Art Walk is usually held the first Friday of the month in downtown Conway and is always free and open to the public. And opening Thursday this week is Guys and Dolls at the Royal Theater in Benton. Hailed as the perfect musical comedy, this award-winning classic gambles with luck and love under the bright lights of Broadway. Guys and Dolls tells the story of Nathan Detroit, who is trying to find the cash to set up the biggest craps game in town while the authorities breathe down his neck. Meantime, his girlfriend and nightclub performer, Adelaide, laments that they've been engaged for 14 years. Nathan turns to fellow gambler Sky Masterson for the dough, and Sky ends up chasing the straight-laced missionary Sarah Brown. Set in Damon Runyon's mythical New York City, Guys and Dolls takes us from the heart of Times Square to the cafes of Havana, Cuba, and even into the sewers of New York City. But eventually, everyone ends up right where they belong. Go to theroyaltheater.org to get your tickets. If you have entertainment options you'd like for us to share about, send me an email at christinatheculturequeen@gmail.com. I'm Christina the Culture Queen, bringing you everything you need to know to be in the know and be entertained.
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7: From the Tri-Arc Weather Center, a quick warm-up yet again today. Heat advisory in effect. Our high 101, it will feel like 110 to around 115. Clear tonight, our low 78. Sunny, hot, and 102 degrees tomorrow. 102 again on Thursday. I'm staff meteorologist Ann Holliday.

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1: The University of Central Arkansas reached new fundraising heights in fiscal year 26. Donors gave $14.4 million, a 31% jump from the previous year, marking the ninth year in a row UCA overshadowed its fundraising goal, raising more than $10 million. According to the university, the UCA Foundation now holds $103.4 million in assets, breaking the Signal's additional university support for scholarships, faculty, and campus projects. The Mayflower Police Department announced Monday that the city will suspend its use of Flock Safety automated license plate reader cameras effective immediately, just days after Cabot Mayor Ken Kincaid said that all devices had officially been taken offline. John J. Faulkner has been hired as the director of the University of Central Arkansas Veterans and Military Resource Center, effective August 1st. Faulkner recently retired from the U.S. Army after more than 24 years of service. He served in Iraq and reached the rank of Master Sergeant. A 2005 UCA graduate, Faulkner returned to the university in 2024 to serve as the Veterans Benefits Coordinator after leaving the Army. Faulkner, who will oversee a team of eight as they support all military-connected students at UCA, is replacing Greg Peltz, the center's now-retired founding director. I'm Dylan Harden from the First Community Bank Triarch 24-Hour News Center, where community comes first. Member FDIC.
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5: Welcome back here to Greenbrier, where everything is moving, rolling, happening, and of course it's always moving and happening here at Greenbrier. We are here in the Panther Pavilion as we get ready for another school year with the Teachers Fair, and principal of Greenbrier High School, Andrew Robertson, joins us here this morning, as well as Dr. Ben is here to talk about some of the things that as we prepare for a new season of life and a new season of school. Dr. Benish, we've talked about some of the things that parents need to be aware of in preparation. Not a whole lot of prep time left with the first day of school tomorrow, but what are some of those things that we want to encourage them to be active with their kids in preparation for the school year?
6: You know, I think one of the most important things is to just start those routines as soon as you can, getting kids back into bedtime routines and morning routines helps them to feel more calm and comfortable and prepared for their day.
5: Absolutely. And, of course, when it comes to having those kids prepared once they walk through the door, by the time they get to your school, you know, they've had a little bit of experience. What are some of the things that you're looking forward to here in this new season and in this new year here at Greenbrier High?
7: Yes, sir. I'm really excited about the new school year. Obviously, tomorrow is our first day of school. We just had parent orientation last night for sophomores through seniors, and we were able to go through policies and procedures, different structures that we have at the school to make sure that everyone, first and foremost, stays safe. But we want our kids, obviously, to learn in the classroom, become well-rounded academically, but also we want them to be well-rounded physically, emotionally, mentally as well. And we really, really, really focus on that, especially at the beginning of the year.
5: Absolutely. So the three E's. Tell us what about the three E's.
7: So we have enrollment, obviously, for academics. All right. So we're really focusing on getting our kids to the next level. One section of that is also enlistment. So we also partner and have been able to take teachers down to the Little Rock Air Force Base this past summer on a career and technical education tour, specifically with enlistment, to try to find out how we can better partner with the military and get our kids into enlistment and then employment. We have a lot of students who go into different trades, and we want to make sure that every student has a pathway, and we bridge that gap with finding them a job and helping them locate through internship, career practicum, a lot of different ways to help our students become a professional, but a good professional as well.
5: You know, as we look at overall parenthood and adulthood, college is not for everybody. Trades are not for everybody. Everybody has a place somewhere. And being able to come out of the high school and secondary school environment prepared for those opportunities is so key.
7: Absolutely. So we want to make sure, kind of like I said, it's one of those things where we want them to be well-rounded, but we know, kind of like you mentioned and insinuated right there, not everybody's going to go to college. Not everybody's going to contribute in that capacity. Some people are going to go into HVAC. Some people are going to be a plumber, and that's great. We want to support them in the best way possible. At Greenbrier High School, we have internship where if they finish a certain amount of credits going into their senior year, they can be either in an internship program and they take a couple credits during the first part of the day. They go to an internship class and they leave campus for the remainder of the day to go to their specific profession that they've been able to lock a job down in.
5: That's awesome. That's awesome. Well, again, and that plays into the mental health aspect of it too, because if you're mentally prepared for what the opportunities that are out there as we go into adulthood, that's important too.
6: Yes, we have such a big emphasis on mental health and preparing our kids to handle struggles within school and in the community here. And one of the big events that is coming up for September is September is Suicide Prevention Month in Arkansas. And every year we have a tradition that we do in Greenbrier called Run for Hope.
5: Yes.
6: And it's a 5K. It's happening on September 12th at 8 a.m. And it's really about bringing our entire community together. We're running and walking to celebrate lives, support one another, and bring awareness to suicide prevention. It's an opportunity to have an important conversation, but also focus on hope, connection, and the difference that we can make whenever we show up for each other.
5: Preparing kids for the future, preparing kids for the challenges of the future, and encouraging everyone to seek help when needed and to understand that you're not alone in the battles that we all face.
6: Absolutely. We invite everyone to come out and help celebrate with us that day. The entry fee is only $20, and all of the proceeds go back to help our kids in our school community to form better relationships and to encourage one another.
5: Absolutely. Building a strong student academically, building a strong citizen emotionally, and preparing our overall community for what the future holds. So it's a great plan to work together.
7: That's exactly right.
5: Well, again, we are excited to be here at Greenbrier this morning. Thank you, Andrew Robinson, for joining us here this morning. Dr. Tricia Benish as well for joining us here as we look forward to another exciting school year here in Greenbrier. Appreciate all that you guys do.
6: We can't wait. Thank you.
5: Thank you.
7: Appreciate you.
5: We'll be back with more as we continue from right here at Greenbrier as we get ready for another school year right here with the Greenbrier Panthers on My Country Y107.
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9: From the TriArc Weather Center, a quick warm-up yet again today. Heat advisory in effect. Our high 101, it will feel like 110 to around 115. Clear tonight, our low 78. Sunny, hot, and 102 degrees tomorrow, 102 again on Thursday. I'm staff meteorologist Ann Holliday.

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calendar. The Bridge to Success at Risk feeding program in Jacksonville will be provided after school on Mondays through Fridays from 3:30 to 4:30 p.m. The meal snack will be given to youth ages walking to 18 years old, and after school programming starts on Tuesday. Caring for somebody with Alzheimer's, dementia, or a chronic illness can feel overwhelming, but you don't have to do it alone. There is a support group being held by Alzheimer's Arkansas Education and Resources. It'll be at the IHOP in Cabot on Tuesday from 6 to 7 p.m. And Maumelle Mayor's Blood Drive is fun and an exciting way to encourage more people to donate. Each successful donor will receive a limited edition Dog Days t-shirt, Bloodhounds bandana, and a free pass to Magic Springs. The Maumelle Mayor's Blood Drive, that's Wednesday, August 12th, 9 a.m. to 2 p.m. The Bloodmobile will be rolled up to City Hall in Maumelle. 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
3: Good morning, broadcasting live once again here from Greenbrier High School. They're giving away a bunch of prizes and stuff to the teachers from all of the vendors and the Conway Chamber, or from the Greenbrier Chamber. And, man, what a fantastic morning. Tori Morix joins us here this morning. Greenbrier Middle School. Okay, we've talked about high school a few minutes ago. Now it's time to talk middle school. And you guys continue to be patted on the back for all the great things that are going on at Greenbrier Middle School.
4: Yes, this year we were the AMLE School of Distinction. We got that national honor, and we're the only school in Arkansas, which is awesome. We had a team of teachers go to a national conference and present of all the great things that we're doing for kids at the middle school, and we're just really proud. We also were able to do our third distinction for National Schools to Watch. And so we just got back from Washington, D.C., where we were presenting on, again, all the great things happening at Greenbrier Middle School. So we are so proud. It is the hard work of all of our teachers and ideas and things putting together for our kids.
3: What is it that makes this place, Greenbrier, special, both to the kids in the community and to the teachers and those involved?
4: It's people first here. We just pour into people, whether they're, you know, fifth graders, sixth graders, seventh graders, or the adults. And so you have a team, people that support and love you and cheer you on when it's time to celebrate and push you to be better when we need to keep growing. And so I'm just really proud. I have so many mentors here and teachers that are just amazing. I mean, it is an amazing place. Truly shine joy for kids. And so there's you can't even describe it. You can't even put it into words. And so I'm just really proud to work here.
3: Absolutely. So as we look forward to this new year, what are some of the things and new things that maybe that we can expect coming by here with Greenbrier Middle School?
4: Yes, we are really excited. So we have a class called Career Development, which is kind of new, but not new. It's new for the middle school, and so it's just bringing in community partners and giving our kids access to what careers look like for them, whether that's, you know, the college path or whether that's career technical, and just giving them exposure to what their world could be one day. And so we have a team of teachers that teach that class and have just ran with it, and so we are really excited for that class. And it's for seventh graders, and so we kind of prep our sixth graders for that. They get to job shadow. They get to go find someone in the community and go work with them one day. And so we're just, it's an amazing opportunity for a seventh grader to do, which is crazy, but it's been awesome.
3: Well, the business community wants to be a, you know, come alongside to be a part of that. How do they do that?
4: Absolutely. A phone call, an email. We are open to whatever and anybody. We have another class called East, and they reach out to community partners. And so if you are interested in having some sixth and seventh graders just see what your job is like and getting them to see what you do and share that love for your job, we would love to get in contact with you, and we're excited for our kiddos.
3: Absolutely. Well, it's exciting school year that lays ahead here, and we're excited about the prospects and always excited about the results that we see with Greenbrier Middle School. And
4: yes,
3: Tori, you and all of your crew, we appreciate all the hard work that you're putting in, and congratulations on the recognition you
4: received. Thank you. We're excited.
3: Another fun year. Go Panthers. We'll be back with more as we continue from right here at Greenbrier this morning on My Country Y107.
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7: News. I'm Gian Gelosi. The polls are open in Wisconsin and socialism is on the ballot. Today's primary could see Democrats nominate Francesca Hung for governor.
8: She has run on the platform of higher minimum wage, higher taxes for rich people, universal health care, and a one-year moratorium on new data centers. She has flip-flopped on tweets calling to defund or abolish police and criticizing Thanksgiving. She called those bad takes.
7: Fox's Mike Tobin. The Washington Post reporting President Trump secretly plane hopped out of Turkey.
9: Trump boarded the old Air Force One jumbo jet, leaving the NATO summit in Turkey. The Washington Post reporting because of an Iranian threat, the president was shuttled away in an airport catering truck. According to the Post, the president was then taken to a different, smaller plane, an Air Force C-32A. That made Air Force One a decoy.
7: It's Fox's Alex Hogan. 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
11: From the TriArc Weather Center, a quick warm-up yet again today. Heat advisory in effect, or high 101. It will feel like 110 to around 115. Clear tonight, our low 78. Sunny, hot, and 102 degrees tomorrow. 102 again on Thursday. I'm staff meteorologist Ann Holliday.

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2: Welcome back here to Greenbrier. It is, back to school time.
3: Yes.
2: It's that time of the year again.
3: Excitement is in the air, for sure. Especially today.
2: Oh, yeah. Well, I mean, with a room full, a building full of educators, teachers, people who have been working hard all summer to get ready for the school year. I mean, it can't help but be a celebration.
3: I know. It's so exciting. And here in just a few minutes, we're going to recognize our Teacher of the Years that were voted last year, and just Rookie of the Year. So we have a lot of celebrations still left, and we're just excited about today. And we love our community partners coming out with this. But speaking of special awards, we were very blessed to be able to go to the State Board of Education probably about a month ago, and Ms. Kropman was honored with being a designated master principal. We're very, very proud of her.
4: Yay. Thank you. Thank you. Yes, it was a huge opportunity that the district allowed me to have about 4 or 5 years ago. It's a 3-year program put on by the state. It looks at your systems and, you know, looks at your data and kind of helps just refine everything to make it moving in the right direction. So I put in the work, and I was recognized to be the designated master principal, so that's really exciting. It's a huge thing for our district too. There's not a ton in the state, and so that's just what's exciting, that the work is being done, and it's not done because of me. It's done because of the collective effort of everyone, from the district administration to the administration, and then my staff and students. So I have to say thank you to them too.
2: Absolutely. Well, you know, congratulations are definitely in order, but now what does that mean going forward? How are the kids and the community able to benefit from that recognition and the byproduct of that?
4: Well, I mean, like I said, it really just pours into your school and the systems that you do, right? Like the academic and the behavioral, and looking at making sure everything's going in the right direction. I had an opportunity to meet with the community members during this process, and they got to meet the director of ALA and got to go through a series of questions. And so it's really cool for the community to see the impact that they have on our school. And so the award is just for them as well. So I get to be a support for other principals in the state. So it's just exciting for everybody.
2: Well, it again recognizes the value that education has been placed upon in this community. I've got several friends within the community. We always talk about the fact that schools are such a center point and such a, you know, collective effort in a community, and it's such a focal point of how others look at a community is what's that school system, whether it be an employer that's looking to come in and build a new facility, whether it's a family that's looking for a new place to live. You know, there's one of the first things that's looked at is, what's the education like? What's the school system like? What's the support for that like in the community? And Greenbrier just continues to check off those boxes.
4: I say, every day is a great day in the Briar.
3: It is. Every day.
4: That's what we say.
3: I know. Every day is a great day in the Briar. And we're just blessed. I mean, I look around this floor with all these educators that are walking around and getting all the good stuff, but they're just phenomenal. It's just a different level, and they bring it every day. And we're just so blessed.
2: Absolutely.
3: To be able to have that. So, and we're gearing up. We're ready for tomorrow.
2: Are you sure?
3: Yes, we are. We're excited. If we could give any advice to the parents that are listening out there,
2: yes,
3: is just tomorrow is going to be so fun, but just be patient,
4: right,
3: with drop-off. Be patient with pickup for car riders. We have a lot of car riders in the district, and we will. I tell them every year, give us about a week and a half, 2 weeks, and it'll be smooth as butter.
4: Yep.
3: It just takes a little bit to get everybody, especially the newer parents that aren't as versed in the system.
2: Right. They don't have the experience yet.
3: How you get it, and then it will iron itself out. So just be patient in the morning with the traffic. It'll be a little bit crazy and chaotic, but just everybody pay attention.
4: Yep.
3: Drive under the speed limit so that we don't have any accidents in the
2: morning. Well, and that's the thing for everybody to be mindful of, whether you've got kids in the schools or not. Everybody needs to be aware that this is now happening, you know.
4: Yes.
2: That
4: we're back.
2: Yes. And so, you know, pay attention. I've been encouraging people all week. To a lot of people maybe have moved over the summer, or they're going to a different campus, and what, you know, map out those routes ahead of time. And if you don't have kids in school, know that people are maybe not as familiar in their routines, and they're creating new routines. As you mentioned, be patient.
4: Yep.
2: be calm, give us time, it'll all work out.
3: It will all work out.
4: And the kids are ready.
3: And they are ready. We're ready to get them. You see those smiling faces coming in the door tomorrow and just the excitement.
2: So absolutely.
3: We're very excited for the school year. It's going to be great.
2: Absolutely. Once again, congratulations. Kelly Gorman joining us here this morning, Stephanie Wortham. It's school time.
3: School time. Let's do this.
2: Let's ring that bell.
3: Let's ring the bell. Love
2: Thanks
3: it.
2: So much for
4: All
2: joining
4: right,
2: us.
4: Thank you.
2: We'll be back with more as we continue here on this Tuesday morning. We're in Greenbrier. It's ready for another school year with My Country Y107, the home of the Greenbrier Panthers.
5: Hello, it's Christina the Culture Queen, bringing you everything you need to know to be in the know and be entertained. Culture, cuisine, entertainment, I'm Christina Munoz-Madsen, and I've got you covered. Lungs by Duncan McMillan is at the Weekend Theater in Little Rock. In a time of global anxiety, terrorism, erratic weather, and political unrest, a young couple wants to have a child but are running out of time. If they overthink it, they'll never do it. But if they rush, it could be a disaster. Lungs is a mature show that addresses highly sensitive topics and themes related to pregnancy. See their website for specific content warnings, and you can get tickets at weekendtheater.org. This month's Conway Art Walk is actually this Friday because it was postponed from last week due to inclement weather. They are bringing back the crowd favorite theme, Life in 3D. Explore the possibilities beyond the page and immerse yourself in the worlds of culture, carving, sculpture, architecture, origami, or anything else you can think of that actually takes up physical space. Conway Art Walk is usually held the first Friday of the month in downtown Conway and is always free and open to the public. And opening Thursday this week is Guys and Dolls at the Royal Theater in Benton. Hailed as the perfect musical comedy, this award-winning classic gambles with luck and love under the bright lights of Broadway. Guys and Dolls tells the story of Nathan Detroit, who is trying to find the cash to set up the biggest craps game in town, while the authorities breathe down his neck. Meantime, his girlfriend and nightclub performer, Adelaide, laments that they've been engaged for 14 years. Nathan turns to fellow gambler Sky Masterson for the dough, and Sky ends up chasing the straight-laced missionary Sarah Brown. Set in Damon Runyon's mythical New York City, Guys and Dolls takes us from the heart of Times Square to the cafes of Havana, Cuba, and even into the sewers of New York City. But eventually, everyone ends up right where they belong. Go to theroyaltheater.org to get your tickets. If you have entertainment options you'd like for us to share about, send me an email at christinatheculturequeen@gmail.com. I'm Christina the Culture Queen, bringing you everything you need to know to be in the know and be entertained.
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10: Try our weather. From the TriArc Weather Center, a quick warm-up yet again today. Heat advisory in effect for high 101. It will feel like 110 to around 115. Clear tonight, our low 78. Sunny, hot, and 102 degrees tomorrow. 102 again on Thursday. I'm staff meteorologist Ann Holland.

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0: 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This is 24/7 news coverage.
1: The Mayflower Police Department said on Monday that the city will suspend its use of Flock Safety automated license plate reader cameras effective immediately, just days after Cabot Mayor Ken Kincaid said that all devices had officially been taken offline. According to Mayflower Police Department, they signed a contract with Flock Safety in 2023 that was scheduled to expire in September 2027. However, Mayflower Police reported that they have been in communication with representatives from Flock Safety to negate the terms of their contract, suggesting citizen concerns over their use. The Conway Police Department is reminding area residents that students are preparing to return to the classroom and drivers can expect more traffic over the next week or more. Conway Christian School begins classes on August 12th, and Conway Police anticipate more vehicles during drop-off and pickup times. On August 16th, the University of Central Arkansas holds Freshman Move-In Day from 7:30 a.m. to 5 o'clock p.m. The law enforcement agency said traffic will pick up around the UCA campus and on nearby roads that day, while local stores and restaurants may see more customers as students and families prepare for the semester. Conway Public Schools and St. Joseph Schools start classes August 17th, and morning and afternoon commutes are expected to see heavier traffic throughout the city as parents and buses take students to and from school. The law enforcement agency is asking area drivers to leave early and watch for students walking or biking. Plan for extra time during commutes and stay alert near schools and crosswalks. I'm Dylan Harden from the First Community Bank Triarch 24-Hour News Center, where community comes first. Member FDIC.
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3: 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I don't listen to anything else.
4: Welcome back here to Greenbrier. It is a fun day. The energy in here. Dr. Kelly Martin joins us once again. The energy in the building, awesome. You can just feel it.
5: Yes, Greenbrier Proud Energy, I guess. I don't know. It's a lot of excitement from everybody. So absolutely. Thanks for being here and being a part of it.
4: Absolutely. Always love being out here to help kick off the school year. Of course, we'll kick off football on the 28th. School starts tomorrow, though, here in Greenbrier.
5: It does. So we'll have kiddos on campus, and which is also equivalent to traffic everywhere. So parents, you're probably going to get just a message from Travis Barentine today, our Director of Student Safety, and just reminders about traffic and buses and cars and where to go, etc. So we just ask for your patience as we work through all that up and down Highway 65 and Green Valley Drive. So it'll be a great day. Just be patient with us, and we're just looking forward to seeing kids on campus tomorrow with all these wonderful educators here today. How about some Co-Wetzel tickets? Did you hand out some tickets?
4: Yeah, I did.
5: I usually would feel bad if I get my name called, but I was like, so thank you for doing that. We've had some incredible prizes from over 60 vendors, I believe, today, that's all going out to Greenbrier staff. So yeah. We appreciate them just having a little special extra something going into the school year.
4: Just a way to say thank you for your efforts, and thank you for all the hard work that you're going to be putting in over this year.
5: Yes, and so I also wanted to say, didn't say earlier, greenbrierschools.org is where you can find all of our information, including links to every school. So if there's special announcements or just reminders for traffic at different schools, you can look there, and they all have their own social media pages as well. But on our greenbrierschools.org, if you go to our families tab, you will also see this school year's calendar. So there's a few differences that you might enjoy, actually, on the school calendar. So you already know when the fall break is, Thanksgiving break, Christmas break. So you can just find that under the family tab if you need to prepare for the school year. As I said earlier, we are focused on this school year, keeping kids first and getting things done for our school community, and then prepping for a huge 150th anniversary in the 27-28 school year. So anyway, things are going great, and just kind of cherishing our heritage here and looking forward to the future.
4: Absolutely. Building the future with the kids, building the future for the community. It's a great way to work together. We appreciate you guys so much.
5: Thanks for being here.
4: Thank you. And once again, school gets underway in Greenbrier right here tomorrow in my country.
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8: From the Triarc Weather Center, a quick warm-up yet again today. Heat advisory in effect. Our high 101, it will feel like 110 to around 115. Clear tonight, our low 78. Sunny, hot, and 102 degrees tomorrow. 102 again on Thursday. I'm staff meteorologist Ann Holliday.
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3: From the TriArc Weather Center, a quick warm-up yet again today. Heat advisory in effect for high 101. It will feel like 110 to around 115. Clear tonight, our low 78. Sunny, hot, and 102 degrees tomorrow. 102 again on Thursday. I'm staff meteorologist Dan Holliday.

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That's happening at Restoration House of Praise. They're at 1695 South German Lane in Conway, and that's Saturday starting at 6 p.m. And the dog days of summer, going to the dogs, looking for a perfect way to spend your Saturday? You can join Conway Animal Services at the Patio Cafe on Saturday from 5 to 9 p.m. The dog days of summer, end of summer event. 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
6: News. I'm CJ Papa. Far left Democratic Socialist Francesca Hong wants to be the choice for Democrats for governor in Wisconsin's primary. Here's part of her final pitch to voters.
7: More and more people across this state and this country, they are opening their eyes to an economy that is deeply rigged against working class people.
6: She could face Trump-backed Republican Congressman Tom Tiffany in November. Connecticut Governor Ned Lamont, searching for a third term, faces a challenge in the state's primary today. While in Minnesota,
8: the GOP has not won a Senate seat in Minnesota in almost a quarter century, but top Republicans believe they have a real shot here if Democrats go with Lieutenant Governor Peggy Flanagan as their nominee. Flanagan is extremely progressive.
6: Fox's Garrett Tenney in Minneapolis. Nobody won the Powerball drawing last night, so Wednesday's jackpot is close to $1 billion. 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
9: From the Tri-Arc Weather Center, here's a look at your forecast. With all that humid air coming in off the Gulf Coast states, our humidity will be very high for the next couple of days, combined with hot temperatures. Sunny today, about 102. Heat index, 110. We're in the upper 70s and clear for the overnight hours. About 102 for the high on Wednesday. Sunny skies and very humid. This is staff meteorologist Steve Hamilton.

down at a local beer joint with a few of the guys. 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And boy, let me tell you, she was the prettiest thing I'd ever seen in a pair of boots. 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
6: From the TriArc Weather Center, here's a look at your forecast. With all that humid air coming in off the Gulf Coast states, our humidity will be very high for the next couple of days, combined with hot temperatures. Sunny today, about 102. Heat index, 110. We're in the upper 70s and clear for the overnight hours. About 102 for the high on Wednesday. Sunny skies and very humid. This is staff meteorologist Steve.

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2: The University of Central Arkansas Move-In Day for its Living Learning Communities residents, who are primarily freshmen, is Sunday, August 16th. 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A number of schools in Central Arkansas are kicking off the 2026-2027 school year over the next 2 weeks, with many K-12 schools starting classes this week. Here's a list of many of the K-12 schools, colleges, and universities in the Triarch area starting classes in the coming days. For K-12 schools, today, Tuesday, August 11th, BB Public Schools and Mayflower Public Schools. 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Thursday, August 13th, Morrilton Public Schools, North Little Rock Public Schools. 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Monday, August 17th, Harding University and Central Baptist College. Wednesday, August 19th, the University of Arkansas Community College at Morrilton. Thursday, August 20th, the University of Central Arkansas. And Tuesday, August 25th, Hendricks College. I'm Dylan Harden from the First Community Bank Triarch 24-Hour News Center, where community comes first. 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
6: From the Triarch Weather Center, here's a look at your forecast. With all that humid air coming in off the Gulf Coast states, our humidity will be very high for the next couple of days, combined with hot temperatures. Sunny today, about 102. Heat index, 110. We're in the upper 70s and clear for the overnight hours. About 102 for the high on Wednesday. Sunny skies and very humid. This is staff meteorologist Steve Hamilton.

ranch hand in a pinch, man. 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Now he's a double wide on the county line, sipping on a six pack of Lone Star Light. She did him dirty, took him to the clean.

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Now he's a buckskin, 15 hands, five-time team rope champion. She never liked him, she don't need him. Hell, she don't even know how to feed him. She ain't a cowgirl,

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1: 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That's Friday, 7 p.m. at the Faulkner County Library. 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
2: From the TriArch Weather Center, here's a look at your forecast. With all that humid air coming in off the Gulf Coast states, our humidity will be very high for the next couple of days, combined with hot temperatures. Sunny today, about 102. Heat index, 110. We're in the upper 70s and clear for the overnight hours. About 102 for the high on Wednesday. Sunny skies and very humid. This is staff meteorologist Steve Hamilton.

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4: News. I'm Gianna Gelosi. Dr. Anthony Fauci's government phone texts are out, revealing him privately raising concerns about pregnant women getting the COVID shot.
5: Fauci wrote that there was, quote, no data or theoretical reason to vaccinate earlier or later in pregnancy, and noted that since some people can experience an overactive immune response to the second dose, it, quote, theoretically could be associated with miscarriage in the first trimester. Fauci later pointed to data showing there was no indication of safety issues among more than 10,000 pregnant women who'd received the vaccine.
4: Fox's Rich Edson accused UnitedHealthcare CEO killer Luigi Mangione, who is back in court today for a status hearing.
6: His lawyers are fighting to have the trial televised, arguing current access restrictions violate his constitutional right to a public trial.
4: Fox's Nate Foy, America's listening to Fox News.

the Tri-Arc Weather Center. Here's a look at your forecast. With all that humid air coming in off the Gulf Coast states, our humidity will be very high for the next couple of days, combined with hot temperatures. Sunny today, about 102. Heat index 110. We're in the upper 70s and clear for the overnight hours. About 102 for the high on Wednesday. Sunny skies and very humid. This is staff meteorologist Steve Hamilton.

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2: 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Take I-40 exit 107, head north on Highway 95 for a mile, then right on Highway 247. 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
3: From the Tri-Arc Weather Center, here's a look at your forecast. With all that humid air coming in off the Gulf Coast states, our humidity will be very high for the next couple of days, combined with hot temperatures. Sunny today, about 102. Heat index, 110. We're in the upper 70s and clear for the overnight hours. About 102 for the high on Wednesday. Sunny skies and very humid. This is staff meteorologist Steve Hamilton.

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1: The North Little Rock Police Department announced Monday that the law enforcement agency has arrested one of two suspects in a deadly shooting that occurred on July 30th at the Circle K at 8108 Counts Massey Road near Maumelle. 20-year-old Clinton Withers was arrested Monday afternoon and was taken into custody and charged with one count of capital murder, three counts of a terroristic act, and five counts of aggravated assault, according to the North Little Rock Police Department. Our Blood Institute is hosting another summer blood drive for Conway residents, this time at the Sam's Club, located at 1250 South Amity Road on August 16th from 11 a.m. to 4 p.m. The organization has been hosting drives throughout central Arkansas over the summer and remains in need of all types of blood donations, and especially type O negative. The University of Central Arkansas reached new fundraising heights in fiscal year 26. Donors gave $14.4 million, a 31% jump from the previous year, marking the ninth year in a row UCA overshadowed its fundraising goal, raising more than $10 million. According to the university, the UCA Foundation now holds $103.4 million in assets, breaking the $100 million mark for the first time. The funding signals additional university support for scholarships, faculty, and campus projects. I'm Dylan Harden from the First Community Bank Triarch 24-Hour News Center, where community comes first. 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
2: From the Triarch Weather Center, here's a look at your forecast. With all that humid air coming in off the Gulf Coast states, our humidity will be very high for the next couple of days, combined with hot temperatures. Sunny today, about 102. Heat index, 110. We're in the upper 70s and clear for the overnight hours. About 102 for the high on Wednesday. Sunny skies and very humid. This is Staff Meteorologist Steve

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The Community Garden Work Group meets Thursday, 3 to 5 p.m. at the Garden in Conway. Join your fellow gardeners in the Community Garden to tend to your plot, socialize, learn, and get some volunteer hours. School's back in session, and it's time to celebrate. Excited to welcome you back to the loft for the new year. That's at the North Little Rock Public Library, the Lehman Public Library in North Little Rock. You can hang out with other teens and enjoy a nacho bar as well as karaoke and see what resources the loft has to offer. That's Thursday, 4:30 p.m. And knit at night. You want to knit at night? Of course you do. You can do that Thursday in Maumelle at the Maumelle Library, 6 to 8 p.m. The Fiber Arts taking over a Thursday night. You can learn from fellow knitters and crocheters. 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
4: From the Tri-Arc Weather Center, here's a look at your forecast. With all that humid air coming in off the Gulf Coast states, our humidity will be very high for the next couple of days, combined with hot temperatures. Sunny today, about 102. Heat index, 110. We're in the upper 70s and clear for the overnight hours. About 102 for the high on Wednesday. Sunny skies and very humid. This is staff meteorologist Steve

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1: News. I'm CJ Papa. Quick appearance today in New York State Court for accused CEO killer Luigi Mangione.
4: Today was likely the last hearing before Luigi Mangione's state trial begins. Both sides have to get together about this jury questionnaire. Jury selection is expected to start on September 8th.
1: Fox's CB Cotton outside the courthouse. The state trial begins next month. His federal trial starts in January. Mangione has pleaded not guilty to all the charges. Far-left Democratic Socialist Francesca Hong wants to be on the ballot in November, running for governor of Wisconsin. Here she is just after voting in Madison.
5: We need a united party. We are ready to unite not just the party, but working class people all across the state to defeat Tom Tiffany in November.
1: Congressman Tiffany, backed by President Trump, voters at the polls in Connecticut, Vermont, Minnesota, South Carolina, and Alabama. 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
7: From the Tri-Arc Weather Center, here's a look at your forecast. With all that humid air coming in off the Gulf Coast states, our humidity will be very high for the next couple of days, combined with hot temperatures. Sunny today, about 102. Heat index, 110. We're in the upper 70s and clear for the overnight hours. About 102 for the high on Wednesday. Sunny skies and very humid. This is staff meteorologist Steve

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3: From the Tri-Arc Weather Center, here's a look at your forecast. With all that humid air coming in off the Gulf Coast states, our humidity will be very high for the next couple of days, combined with hot temperatures. Sunny today, about 102. Heat index, 110. We're in the upper 70s and clear for the overnight hours. About 102 for the high on Wednesday. Sunny skies and very humid. This is staff meteorologist Steve Hamilton.

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1: A number of schools in Central Arkansas are kicking off the 2026-2027 school year over the next 2 weeks, with many K-12 schools starting class this week. Here's a list of many of the K-12 schools, colleges, and universities in the Triarch area starting classes in the coming days. For the K-12 schools, starting today is BB and Mayflower. Tomorrow, Wednesday, August 12th, Conway Christian, Greenbrier, Cabot, and Searcy Public Schools. 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For colleges and universities, Monday, August 17th is Harding University and Central Baptist College. Wednesday, August 19th, the University of Arkansas Community College at Morrilton. Thursday, August 20th, the University of Central Arkansas start classes. And then Tuesday, August 25th, Hendricks College. The North Little Rock Police Department announced Monday that the law enforcement agency has arrested one of two suspects in a deadly shooting that occurred on July 30th at the Circle K at 8108 Counts Massey Road near Maumelle. 20-year-old Clinton Withers was arrested Monday afternoon and then taken into custody and charged with one count of capital murder, three counts of a terroristic act, and five counts of aggravated assault, according to the North Little Rock Police Department. I'm Dylan Harden from the First Community Bank Triarch 24-Hour News Center, where community comes first. 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
5: From the Triarch Weather Center, here's a look at your forecast. With all that humid air coming in off the Gulf Coast states, our humidity will be very high for the next couple of days, combined with hot temperatures. Sunny today, about 102. Heat index 110. We're in the upper 70s and clear for the overnight hours. About 102 for the high on Wednesday. Sunny skies and very humid. This is staff meteorologist Steve Hamilton.

here's a look at your TriArc Radio community calendar. The Bridge to Success at-risk feeding program in Jacksonville will be provided after school on Mondays through Fridays from 3:30 to 4:30 p.m. The meal snack will be given to youth ages walking to 18 years old, and after-school programming starts on Tuesday. Caring for somebody with Alzheimer's, dementia, or chronic illness can feel overwhelming, but you don't have to do it alone. There is a support group being held by Alzheimer's Arkansas Education and Resources. It'll be at the IHOP in Cabot on Tuesday from 6 to 7 p.m. And Maumelle Mayor's Blood Drive is fun and an exciting way to encourage more people to donate. Each successful donor will receive a limited edition Dog Days t-shirt, Bloodhounds bandana, and a free pass to Magic Springs. The Maumelle Mayor's Blood Drive, that's Wednesday, August 12th, 9 a.m. to 2 p.m. The Bloodmobile will be rolled up to City Hall in Maumelle. If you need more details, head to the website, TriArcRadio.com. 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
3: From the Triarc Weather Center, here's a look at your forecast. With all that humid air coming in off the Gulf Coast states, our humidity will be very high for the next couple of days, combined with hot temperatures. Sunny today, about 102. Heat index, 110. We're in the upper 70s and clear for the overnight hours. About 102 for the high on Wednesday. Sunny skies and very humid. This is staff meteorologist Steve Hamilton.

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5: News. I'm Gianna Gelosi. Democrats in Wisconsin are deciding if they want to nominate socialist Francesca Hung for governor. If they do, she'll face Republican Tom Tiffany in November. Hung told Fox after voting,
6: "He has voted to help raise gas prices and make life harder for Wisconsinites."
5: There are also primaries today in Alabama, Minnesota, Connecticut, Vermont, and South Carolina. Russia has freed an American believed to have been held in an abusive prison for years.
7: Marine veteran Robert Gilman is returning to U.S. soil after 4 years in a Russian prison. Advocates for his release have warned Gilman is gravely ill and was near death. The 32-year-old American teacher was arrested in 2022 and convicted of beating a police officer and later convicted of assaulting a prison official. His sentence was extended to 10 years.
5: It's Fox's Jared Halpern. 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
8: The TriArc Weather Center. Here's a look at your forecast. We're going to about 100. That'll be the air temperature today. Factoring in the humidity, it'll feel like about 110 through the afternoon. Lots of sunshine. Big high pressure system over our area. Not moving anywhere anytime soon. It'll be clear overnight. Upper 70s and then low 100s for the high on Wednesday. Sunny skies. Heat index 110. This is Staff Meteorologist

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1: Hello, Georgia Carpet Mills.
2: Hi. 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
5: From the TriArc Weather Center, here's a look at your forecast. We're going to about 100. That'll be the air temperature today. Factoring in the humidity, it'll feel like about 110 through the afternoon. Lots of sunshine. Big high pressure system over our area, not moving anywhere anytime soon. It'll be clear overnight, upper 70s, and then low 100s for the high on Wednesday. Sunny skies, heat index 110. This is staff meteorologist Steve.

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0: 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This is 24/7 news coverage.
1: The Conway Police Department is reminding area residents that students are preparing to return to the classroom and drivers can expect more traffic over the next week or more. Conway Christian School began classes on August 12th, and Conway Police anticipate more vehicles during drop-off and pickup times. On August 16th, the University of Central Arkansas holds Freshman Move-In Day from 7:30 a.m. to 5 o'clock p.m. The law enforcement agency said traffic will pick up around UCA campus and on nearby roads that day, while local stores and restaurants may see more customers as students and families prepare for the semester. Conway Public Schools and St. Joseph's School start classes August 17th, and morning and afternoon commutes are expected to see heavier traffic throughout the city as parents and buses take students to and from school. The law enforcement agency is asking drivers to leave early and watch for students walking or biking. Plan for extra time during commutes and stay alert near schools and crosswalks. Our Blood Institute is hosting another summer blood drive for Conway residents, this time at the Sam's Club, located at 1250 South Amity Road on August 16th from 11 a.m. to 4 p.m. The organization has been hosting drives throughout Central Arkansas over the summer and remains in need of all types of blood donations and especially type O negative. I'm Dylan Harden from the First Community Bank Triarch 24-Hour News Center, where community comes first. 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
4: The Triarch Weather Center. Here's a look at your forecast. We're going to about 100. That'll be the air temperature today. Factoring in the humidity, it'll feel like about 110 through the afternoon. Lots of sunshine. Big high pressure system over our area. Not moving anywhere anytime soon. It'll be clear overnight, upper 70s, and then low 100s for the high on Wednesday. Sunny skies, heat index 110. This is staff meteorologist.

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It's a free food distribution on Saturday in Jacksonville. 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That's happening at Restoration House of Praise. They're at 1695 South German Lane in Conway, and that's Saturday starting at 6 p.m. And the dog days of summer, going to the dogs, looking for a perfect way to spend your Saturday? You can join Conway Animal Services at the Patio Cafe on Saturday from 5 to 9 p.m. The dog days of summer, end of summer event. You can meet some of Conway's cutest adoptable shelter dogs. 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
3: Tri-Arc Weather. From the Tri-Arc Weather Center, here's a look at your forecast. We're going to about 100. That'll be the air temperature today. Factoring in the humidity, it'll feel like about 110 through the afternoon. Lots of sunshine. Big high pressure system over our area, not moving anywhere anytime soon. It'll be clear overnight, upper 70s, and then low 100s for the high on Wednesday. Sunny skies, heat index 110. This is staff meteorologist

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6: News, I'm John Saucier. Republican candidates looking to fill the seat vacated by the late Senator Lindsey Graham face off in today's South Carolina primary. Senator Darlene Graham was appointed to fill the seat after the death of her brother. She talked about her accomplishments in Washington since that appointment.
7: Well, I was there 3 weeks, and I got the Russia Sanctions Act passed through the Senate. I was the deciding vote on Todd Blanche for Attorney General, so I think I've accomplished a whole lot in 3 weeks.
6: The winner of the primary faces Democratic nominee Annie Andrews in the general election. New Jersey launching an investigation into a controversial ICE detention facility in Newark, where officials say 3 detainees have died. New Jersey Democratic Representative Analila Mejia.
8: Every American should care, because if our government is able to strip individuals of due process, equal protection, treat them in such a way that it could cost them their lives.
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9: TriArc Weather Center. Here's a look at your forecast. We're going to about 100. That'll be the air temperature today. Factoring in the humidity, it'll feel like about 110 through the afternoon. Lots of sunshine. Big high pressure system over our area. Not moving anywhere anytime soon. It'll be clear overnight. Upper 70s and then low 100s for the high on Wednesday. Sunny skies. Heat index 110. This is Staff Meteorologist

Burge and Luke Bryan with Ride, Ride, Ride. Well, a piece of my childhood is now gone. Ben Jones, famous for playing beloved mechanic Cooter Davenport on the Dukes of Hazzard before serving two terms in the U.S. House of Representatives, has passed away at the age of 84. Rest in peace, Cooter, a man that proved that fixes made with duct tape and baling wire work equally.

0: to help you make the right decision for your home. 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

0: Country, Y107, Sam Hunt, that is Outskirts. Join JR every Wednesday morning for the Centennial Bank Breakfast Club at Julie's Sweet Shop. He does his show live. We'll be talking about the happenings going on in the area. Head over there tomorrow morning at Julie's with Y107.
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2: From the Tri-Arc Weather Center, here's a look at your forecast. We're going to about 100. That'll be the air temperature today. Factoring in the humidity, it'll feel like about 110 through the afternoon. Lots of sunshine. Big high pressure system over our area, not moving anywhere anytime soon. It'll be clear overnight, upper 70s, and then low 100s for the high on Wednesday. Sunny skies, heat index 110. This is staff meteorologist.

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1: The University of Central Arkansas Move-In Day for its Living Learning Communities residents, who are primarily freshmen, is Sunday, August 16th. 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A number of schools in Central Arkansas are kicking off the 2026-2027 school year over the next 2 weeks, with many K-12 schools starting classes this week. Here's a list of many of the K-12 schools, colleges, and universities in the Triarch area starting classes in the coming days. For K-12 schools, today, Tuesday, August 11th, BB Public Schools and Mayflower Public Schools. 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And Tuesday, August 25th, Hendricks College. I'm Dylan Harden from the First Community Bank Triarch 24-Hour News Center, where community comes first. 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
4: From the Triarch Weather Center, here's a look at your forecast. We're going to about 100. That'll be the air temperature today. Factoring in the humidity, it'll feel like about 110 through the afternoon. Lots of sunshine. Big high pressure system over our area, not moving anywhere anytime soon. It'll be clear overnight, upper 70s, and then low 100s for the high on Wednesday. Sunny skies, heat index 110. This is Staff Meteorologist.

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That's Friday, 7 p.m. at the Faulkner County Library. 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

0: today's best country, my country, Y107, Jason Aldean with Whiskey Drink. Well, a Wisconsin man caused a scene after landing a private helicopter directly in a Cabela's retail parking lot simply because he didn't feel like sitting through highway traffic. Police were called immediately to issue warnings and clear the landing zone. You know, if someone tried landing a helicopter in Arkansas Cabela's parking lot, half the customers would just assume it's a new Walton family delivery prototype.
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0: 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I am Kenny. The Dog Days of Summer Blood Drive is Wednesday, 9 a.m. to 2 p.m. at the Maumel City Hall. 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
3: From the TriArc Weather Center, here's a look at your forecast. We're going to about 100. That'll be the air temperature today. Factoring in the humidity, it'll feel like about 110 through the afternoon. Lots of sunshine. Big high pressure system over our area, not moving anywhere anytime soon. It'll be clear overnight, upper 70s, and then low 100s for the high on Wednesday. Sunny skies, heat index 110. This is Staff Meteorologist

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0: Today's Best Country, My Country, Y107 with Jackson Dean. That is Heavens to Betsy. Got my time machine rewind, and I realize this isn't necessarily a country music thing, but it's still significant. On this day in 1973, hip-hop music was born in the Bronx. DJ Kool Herc hosts the Back to School Party in New York City, introducing the backbeat technique that officially birthed hip-hop music. So today's the day.
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6: Fox News, I'm Roger Stern. Socialist Francesca Hong leads the race in today's Democratic gubernatorial primary in Wisconsin, trying to show she's not too extreme for voters.
7: What's extreme is Congressman Tiffany, a longtime D.C. congressman, has voted against the interests of Wisconsinites over and over again.
6: Tom Tiffany is a likely Republican nominee for governor and would be her opponent in November if she wins today. A U.S. Marine veteran Robert Gilman coming home after 4.5 years in a Russian prison where he suffered gross mistreatment.
8: Officials say Gilman has been in a disassociative stupor for 47 days after suffering abuse in prison and was moved to a civilian hospital and hooked up to a feeding tube.
6: Fox's Jared Halpern. 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
10: From the Triarch Weather Center, here's a look at your forecast. We're going to about 100. That'll be the air temperature today. Factoring in the humidity, it'll feel like about 110 through the afternoon. Lots of sunshine. Big high pressure system over our area, not moving anywhere anytime soon. It'll be clear overnight, upper 70s, and then low 100s for the high on Wednesday. Sunny skies, heat index 110. This is staff meteorologist.

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0: today's best country, My Country, Y107, Lee Bryce, and A Drive Your Truck. 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
6: From the Tri-Arc Weather Center, here's a look at your forecast. We're going to about 100. That'll be the air temperature today. Factoring in the humidity, it'll feel like about 110 through the afternoon. Lots of sunshine. Big high pressure system over our area, not moving anywhere anytime soon. It'll be clear overnight, upper 70s, and then low 100s for the high on Wednesday. Sunny skies, heat index 110. This is staff meteorologist.

0: 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That is Chevy Silverado. 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
1: She was dressed to kill. I was in my booth.

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1: The North Little Rock Police Department announced Monday that the law enforcement agency has arrested one of two suspects in a deadly shooting that occurred on July 30th at the Circle K at 8108 Counts Massey Road near Maumelle. 20-year-old Clinton Withers was arrested Monday afternoon and was taken into custody and charged with one count of capital murder, three counts of a terroristic act, and five counts of aggravated assault, according to the North Little Rock Police Department. Our Blood Institute is hosting another summer blood drive for Conway residents, this time at the Sam's Club, located at 1250 South Amity Road on August 16th from 11 a.m. to 4 p.m. The organization has been hosting drives throughout central Arkansas over the summer and remains in need of all types of blood donations, and especially type O negative. The University of Central Arkansas reached new fundraising heights in fiscal year 26. Donors gave $14.4 million, a 31% jump from the previous year, marking the ninth year in a row UCA overshadowed its fundraising goal, raising more than $10 million. According to the university, the UCA Foundation now holds $103.4 million in assets, breaking the $100 million mark for the first time. The funding signals additional university support for scholarships, faculty, and campus projects. I'm Dylan Harden from the First Community Bank Triarch 24-Hour News Center, where community comes first. 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
3: From the Triarch Weather Center, here's a look at your forecast. We're going to about 100. That'll be the air temperature today. Factoring in the humidity, it'll feel like about 110 through the afternoon. Lots of sunshine. Big high pressure system over our area, not moving anywhere anytime soon. It'll be clear overnight, upper 70s, and then low 100s for the high on Wednesday. Sunny skies, heat index 110. This is staff meteorologist.

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The Community Garden Work Group meets Thursday, 3 to 5 p.m. at the Garden in Conway. Join your fellow gardeners in the Community Garden to tend to your plot, socialize, learn, and get some volunteer hours. School's back in session, and it's time to celebrate. Excited to welcome you back to the loft for the new year. That's at the North Little Rock Public Library, the Lehman Public Library in North Little Rock. You can hang out with other teens and enjoy a nacho bar as well as karaoke and see what resources the loft has to offer. That's Thursday, 4:30 p.m. And knit at night. You want to knit at night? Of course you do. You can do that Thursday in Maumelle at the Maumelle Library, 6 to 8 p.m. The Fiber Arts taking over a Thursday night. You can learn from fellow knitters and crocheters. 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

0: Today's Best Country, My Country, Y107 with Luke Bryan. Love you, miss you, mean it. 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

0: 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I am Kenny. Well, Cornell University officially updated its campus policies to strictly ban students from cleaning and processing wild game in a communal dorm kitchen following an incident where students brought a black bear inside to clean and dress. You know, I would expect that like at University of Ozarks, but in an Ivy League university, wow.
1: 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Heart is our word of the month for August, and it means caring for others, facing challenges with courage, and giving our best even when things are difficult. 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
3: The TriArc Weather Center. Here's a look at your forecast. We're going to about 100. That'll be the air temperature today. Factoring in the humidity, it'll feel like about 110 through the afternoon. Lots of sunshine. Big high pressure system over our area. Not moving anywhere anytime soon. It'll be clear overnight. Upper 70s and then low 100s for the high on Wednesday. Sunny skies. Heat index 110. This is Staff Meet.

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0: Today's Best Country, My Country, Y107, Justin Moore with Time's Ticking. The Fiber Arts are taking over Thursday night at the Maumelle Library Meeting Room. Come learn how to stroke, crochet, and to knit from fellow knitters and crocheters. Yarn and hooks will be provided, or just bring your own. All abilities are welcome.
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4: Fox News, I'm John Saucier, Marine veteran and Massachusetts teacher Robert Gilman returning home to the U.S. after serving 4 years in a Russian prison on charges of beating a police officer. Allegations as family disputes. Senator Ed Markey telling reporters Gilman was abused while he was locked up.
5: Physical torture, forced medication, and provocations.
4: President Trump says no one was exchanged in return for Gilman. He'll touch down at Andrews Air Force Base in Maryland before treatment at a military hospital in Texas. Across Ohio, severe weather alerts are being put into place. Strong storms bringing extreme winds and rain, possible tornado threats. Ohio's governor is Mike DeWine.
6: This is the time to use common sense. We all do stupid things and we all make mistakes. This is not the time to do that. This is the time to really, really pay attention.
4: Governor DeWine says they're bringing in the National Guard's high water teams to help out with any potential flooding. Read Ohio, please use caution. 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
8: From the Tri-Arc Weather Center, here's a look at your forecast. We're going to about 100. That'll be the air temperature today. Factoring in the humidity, it'll feel like about 110 through the afternoon. Lots of sunshine. Big high pressure system over our area, not moving anywhere anytime soon. It'll be clear overnight, upper 70s, and then low 100s for the high on Wednesday. Sunny skies, heat index 110. This is staff meteorologist.

0: Today's Best Country, My Country, Y107 with Taylor. I am Kenny, and I am about to tell you something you did not know. Butterflies can taste food with their feet. Butterflies can taste food with their feet. Yet another piece of useless information floating around in my head.
1: All right. Hey, JR with you. And yes, indeed, I want to tell you about my great friends over at the Carpet Barn here in Conway. 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Now, when you talk about this beautiful European white oak hardwood, oh, it is absolutely gorgeous, and it's going to look good in so many rooms in your home. All right, so go by, talk to Sean, DJ, Craig, and say, look, this is what we need, Wesley. At the Carpet Barn, the end goal is for you, the customer, to be happy, and that's what it's all about.

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6: The Tri-Arc Weather Center. Here's a look at your forecast. We're going to about 100. That'll be the air temperature today. Factoring in the humidity, it'll feel like about 110 through the afternoon. Lots of sunshine. Big high pressure system over our area. Not moving anywhere anytime soon. It'll be clear overnight, upper 70s, and then low 100s for the high on Wednesday. Sunny skies, heat index 110. This is staff meteorologist

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2: A number of schools in Central Arkansas are kicking off the 2026-2027 school year over the next 2 weeks, with many K-12 schools starting class this week. Here's a list of many of the K-12 schools, colleges, and universities in the Triarch area starting classes in the coming days. For the K-12 schools, starting today is Beebe and Mayflower. Tomorrow, Wednesday, August 12th, Conway Christian, Greenbrier, Cabot, and Searcy Public Schools. 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Monday, August 17th, Conway Public Schools and St. Joseph School. For colleges and universities, Monday, August 17th is Harding University and Central Baptist College. Wednesday, August 19th, the University of Arkansas Community College at Morrilton. Thursday, August 20th, the University of Central Arkansas start classes. And Tuesday, August 25th, Hendricks College. The North Little Rock Police Department announced Monday that the law enforcement agency has arrested one of two suspects in a deadly shooting that occurred on July 30th at the Circle K at 8108 Counts Massey Road near Maumelle. 20-year-old Clinton Withers was arrested Monday afternoon and then taken into custody and charged with one count of capital murder, three counts of a terroristic act, and five counts of aggravated assault, according to the North Little Rock Police Department. I'm Dylan Harden from the First Community Bank Triarch 24-Hour News Center, where community comes first. 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
5: The Triarch Weather Center. Here's a look at your forecast. We're going to about 100. That'll be the air temperature today. Factoring in the humidity, it'll feel like about 110 through the afternoon. Lots of sunshine. Big high pressure system over our area. Not moving anywhere anytime soon. It'll be clear overnight. Upper 70s and then low 100s for the high on Wednesday. Sunny skies. Heat index 110. This is Staff Meteorologist Steve Hamilton.

here's a look at your TriArc Radio community calendar. The Bridge to Success at-risk feeding program in Jacksonville will be provided after school on Mondays through Fridays from 3:30 to 4:30 p.m. The meal snack will be given to youth ages walking to 18 years old, and after-school programming starts on Tuesday. Caring for somebody with Alzheimer's, dementia, or a chronic illness can feel overwhelming, but you don't have to do it alone. There is a support group being held by Alzheimer's Arkansas Education and Resources. It'll be at the IHOP in Cabot on Tuesday from 6 to 7 p.m. And Maumelle Mayor's Blood Drive is fun and an exciting way to encourage more people to donate. Each successful donor will receive a limited edition Dog Days t-shirt, Bloodhounds bandana, and a free pass to Magic Springs. The Maumelle Mayor's Blood Drive, that's Wednesday, August 12th, 9 a.m. to 2 p.m. The Bloodmobile will be rolled up to City Hall in Maumelle. 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

0: Today's best country, my country, Y107 with Low Cash. Well, a driver in Canada recorded terrifying footage of a massive wild moose running alongside their car at over 30 miles per hour without even breaking a sweat. Still moves faster than traffic on Hark Rider during peak 5 p.m. rush hour.
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0: 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Stay on top of what's going on in culture with Christina the Culture Queen, presented by the Patio Cafe. We do this every hour in the morning with JR, and again in the 5 p.m. hour with moi, Monday through Friday, right here on Y107.
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4: From the Triarch Weather Center, here's a look at your forecast. We'll have really strong high pressure over our area for the next few days, and that means the heat and humidity will continue. We'll be in the upper 70s overnight, clear skies, going to about 100 on the air temperature on Wednesday, but the heat index up around 111, breezy and sunny. It'll be clear Wednesday night, hot and humid again on Thursday and Friday. This is Staff Meteor.

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0: Country, my country, Y107 with Jelly Roll. I am Kenny. 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
5: Fox News, I'm Roger. Starting a big test of the Democratic Party in today's Wisconsin gubernatorial primary. Socialist Francesca Hong is the front runner, trying to prove she's not too extreme for the Democrats.
6: What's extreme is Congressman Tiffany, a longtime D.C. congressman, has voted against the interests of Wisconsinites over and over again.
5: Tom Tiffany is the likely Republican nominee. Russia has released an American held prisoner for 4.5 years, held there suffering physical abuse.
7: Marine veteran Robert Gilman is returning to U.S. soil after 4 years in a Russian prison. Advocates for his release have warned Gilman is gravely ill and was near death.
5: Fox's Jared Halpern. They say Gilman was on a feeding tube. 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

Tri-Arc Weather Center. Here's a look at your forecast. We'll have really strong high pressure over our area for the next few days, and that means the heat and humidity will continue. We'll be in the upper 70s overnight, clear skies, going to about 100 on the air temperature on Wednesday, but the heat index up around 111, breezy and sunny. It'll be clear Wednesday night, hot and humid again on Thursday and Friday. This is Staff Meteorologist Steve

0: Today's Best Country, My Country, Y107 with Luke Bryan. 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The Coffee House Concert Series is a monthly community concert organized by the Boomers to feature local performers and highlight different local nonprofits each month. 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

0: Christina the Culture Queen, bringing you everything you need to know to be in the know and be entertained. Culture, cuisine, entertainment, I'm Christina Munoz-Madsen and I've got you covered. Lungs by Duncan McMillan is at the Weekend Theater in Little Rock. In a time of global anxiety, terrorism, erratic weather, and political unrest, a young couple wants to have a child but are running out of time. If they overthink it, they'll never do it. But if they rush, it could be a disaster. Lungs is a mature show that addresses highly sensitive topics and themes related to pregnancy. See their website for specific content warnings, and you can get tickets at weekendtheater.org. This month's Conway Art Walk is actually this Friday because it was postponed from last week due to inclement weather. They are bringing back the crowd favorite theme, Life in 3D. Explore the possibilities beyond the page and immerse yourself in the worlds of culture, carving, sculpture, architecture, origami, or anything else you can think of that actually takes up physical space. Conway Art Walk is usually held the first Friday of the month in downtown Conway and is always free and open to the public. And opening Thursday this week is Guys and Dolls at the Royal Theater in Benton. Hailed as the perfect musical comedy, this award-winning classic gambles with luck and love under the bright lights of Broadway. Guys and Dolls tells the story of Nathan Detroit, who is trying to find the cash to set up the biggest craps game in town while the authorities breathe down his neck. Meantime, his girlfriend and nightclub performer, Adelaide, laments that they've been engaged for 14 years. Nathan turns to fellow gambler Sky Masterson for the dough, and Sky ends up chasing the straight-laced missionary Sarah Brown. Set in Damon Runyon's mythical New York City, Guys and Dolls takes us from the heart of Times Square to the cafes of Havana, Cuba, and even into the sewers of New York City. But eventually, everyone ends up right where they belong. Go to theroyaltheater.org to get your tickets. If you have entertainment options you'd like for us to share about, send me an email at christinatheculturequeen@gmail.com. I'm Christina the Culture Queen, bringing you everything you need to know to be in the know and be entertained.
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2: From the Triarc Weather Center, here's a look at your forecast. We'll have really strong high pressure over our area for the next few days, and that means the heat and humidity will continue. We'll be in the upper 70s overnight, clear skies, going to about 100 on the air temperature on Wednesday, but the heat index up around 111, breezy and sunny. It'll be clear Wednesday night, hot and humid again.

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1: The Conway Police Department is reminding area residents that students are preparing to return to the classroom and drivers can expect more traffic over the next week or more. Conway Christian School began classes on August 12th, and Conway Police anticipate more vehicles during drop-off and pickup times. On August 16th, the University of Central Arkansas holds Freshman Move-In Day from 7:30 a.m. to 5 o'clock p.m. The law enforcement agency said traffic will pick up around UCA campus and on nearby roads that day, while local stores and restaurants may see more customers as students and families prepare for the semester. Conway Public Schools and St. Joseph's School start classes August 17th, and morning and afternoon commutes are expected to see heavier traffic throughout the city as parents and buses take students to and from school. The law enforcement agency is asking drivers to leave early and watch for students walking or biking. Plan for extra time during commutes and stay alert near schools and crosswalks. Our Blood Institute is hosting another summer blood drive for Conway residents, this time at the Sam's Club, located at 1250 South Amity Road on August 16th from 11 a.m. to 4 p.m. The organization has been hosting drives throughout Central Arkansas over the summer and remains in need of all types of blood donations and especially type O negative. I'm Dylan Harden from the First Community Bank Triarch 24-Hour News Center, where community comes first. 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
4: From the Triarch Weather Center, here's a look at your forecast. We'll have really strong high pressure over our area for the next few days, and that means the heat and humidity will continue. We'll be in the upper 70s overnight, clear skies, going to about 100 on the air temperature on Wednesday, but the heat index up around 111, breezy and sunny. It'll be clear Wednesday night, hot and humid again on Thursday and Friday. This is staff meteorologist.

0: Today's Best Country, My Country, Y107, the very latest from Riley Green. Think Is You Drunk? I'm Kenny on National Play-Doh Day. Yes, National Play-Doh Day, celebrating the iconic toy that smells amazing, feels great, and gets permanently smashed into your living room carpet forever. I think when I was in grade school and we'd play with Play-Doh, there was one guy that actually would eat it, which, you know, it smells delicious, so maybe I missed out.
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That's happening at Restoration House of Praise. They're at 1695 South German Lane in Conway, and that's Saturday starting at 6 p.m. And the dog days of summer, going to the dogs, looking for a perfect way to spend your Saturday? You can join Conway Animal Services at the Patio Cafe on Saturday from 5 to 9 p.m. The dog days of summer, end of summer event. You can meet some of Conway's cutest adoptable shelter dogs. 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

0: today's best country, my country, Y107, Cole Wetzel. That's his latest call, Hurts Like You. I'm called Kenny. And you can join JR every Wednesday morning for the Centennial Bake Breakfast Club at Julie's Sweet Shop, including tomorrow morning. He will do his show live in front of God and everybody and talk about happenings going on in the area. So join him tomorrow morning at Julie's with Y107.
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4: From the Tri-Arc Weather Center, here's a look at your forecast. We'll have really strong high pressure over our area for the next few days, and that means the heat and humidity will continue. We'll be in the upper 70s overnight, clear skies, going to about 100 on the air temperature on Wednesday, but the heat index up around 111, breezy and sunny. It'll be clear Wednesday night, hot and humid again on Thursday and Friday. This is staff meteorologist Steve.

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5: Fox News, I'm John Saucier, a Marine veteran and Massachusetts teacher Robert Gilman returning to the United States after spending 4 years behind bars in a Russian prison. Senator Ed Markey telling reporters Gilman will be flown out for medical treatment after suffering years of abuse that left him near death.
6: He will be given that treatment at a military hospital in Texas.
5: President Trump says no one was exchanged in return for Gilman. Five more Americans remain in Russian custody. President Trump says the economy is good under his administration. Some critics don't think it's as good as he says it is, with higher tariffs and gas prices. National Economic Council Director Kevin Hassett on Fox Business says,
7: you've got a manufacturing boom. We've got 85,000 construction workers building new factories. Then you're going to get all sorts of growth, and that will give you a revenue surplus, you know, a dynamic effect of the tax bill.
5: Critics say the job market's actually slowing under the Trump administration. 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
8: From the Tri-Arc Weather Center, here's a look at your forecast. We'll have really strong high pressure over our area for the next few days, and that means the heat and humidity will continue. We'll be in the upper 70s overnight, clear skies, going to about 100 on the air temperature on Wednesday, but the heat index up around 111, breezy and sunny. It'll be clear Wednesday night, hot and humid again on Thursday and Friday. This is staff meteorologist.

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0: subject who hooked up a full unemptied portable toilet to the back of a pickup truck and drove away with it in broad daylight. You know, stealing a porta potty in the middle of August heat wave, it isn't just a crime, it's a biological safety hazard.
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7: From the Tri-Arc Weather Center, here's a look at your forecast. We'll have really strong high pressure over our area for the next few days, and that means the heat and humidity will continue. We'll be in the upper 70s overnight, clear skies, going to about 100 on the air temperature on Wednesday, but the heat index up around 111, breezy and sunny. It'll be clear Wednesday night, hot and humid.

Morgan Wallen and Ella Langley. I can't love you anymore on Y107. Appreciate you hanging out on this Tuesday evening. Here's Cody Johnson with The Fall on Y107.

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1: The University of Central Arkansas Move-In Day for its Living Learning Communities residents, who are primarily freshmen, is Sunday, August 16th. 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A number of schools in Central Arkansas are kicking off the 2026-2027 school year over the next 2 weeks, with many K-12 schools starting classes this week. Here's a list of many of the K-12 schools, colleges, and universities in the Triarch area starting classes in the coming days. For K-12 schools, today, Tuesday, August 11th, BB Public Schools and Mayflower Public Schools. 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And Tuesday, August 25th, Hendricks College. I'm Dylan Harden from the First Community Bank Triarch 24-Hour News Center, where community comes first. 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
3: From the Triarch Weather Center, here's a look at your forecast. We'll have really strong high pressure over our area for the next few days, and that means the heat and humidity will continue. We'll be in the upper 70s overnight, clear skies, going to about 100 on the air temperature on Wednesday, but the heat index up around 111, breezy and sunny. It'll be clear Wednesday night, hot and humid again on Thursday and Friday. This is staff meteorologist Steve.

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That's Friday, 7 p.m. at the Faulkner County Library. 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I'm Jennifer Lipp with your Tri-Art Community Calendar on My Country Y107.

0: My Country Y107 with Hardy and favorite country song. I am Kenny. 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Join the Central Arkansas Astronomical Society for a night of stargazing as you explore the Milky Way, the moon, and the Perseid meteor shower. Or is it Perseid? I don't know. It starts at 7:30 p.m. at the Lake Sylvia Recreation Area near Perryville.
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0: today's best country, my country, Y107 with Kane Brown. I'm Kenny. Texas country rebel Co Wetzel has joined forces with rising star Ella Langley for a gritty, high-octane duet called Jaded. The collaboration combines Co's rock-infused gravel with Ella's southern swagger, instantly creating a fan favorite. Jaded is also the exact medical condition of every Arkansas Razorbacks football fan by week 6 of the season.
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2: From the Tri-Arc Weather Center, here's a look at your forecast. We'll have really strong high pressure over our area for the next few days, and that means the heat and humidity will continue. We'll be in the upper 70s overnight, clear skies, going to about 100 on the air temperature on Wednesday, but the heat index up around 111, breezy and sunny. It'll be clear Wednesday night, hot and humid again on Thursday and Friday. 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

0: America's best country, my country, Y107. Thomas Rhett, Riley Green with half of me. I am Kenny, and I am done for the day. If everything goes according to plan, I'll be back tomorrow afternoon around 2. Before I go, here is your awful, terrible dad joke of the day. And today's not necessarily a dad joke. It's just kind of funny. Do not touch must be one of the scariest things to read in Braille.
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4: Fox News, I'm Roger Stern. Socialist Francesca Hong says she fits right in with Wisconsin voters. She's leading the pack in today's Democratic gubernatorial primary.
5: Wisconsin has a proud history of progressivism, and the policies that we are fighting for honor that, but more importantly, they honor working class people who should be first in government.
4: Hong has had to backtrack on past statements, including her opposition to Thanksgiving. Russia released an American held prisoner for 4.5 years suffering physical abuse.
6: Marine veteran Robert Gilman is returning to U.S. soil after 4 years in a Russian prison. Advocates for his release have warned Gilman is gravely ill and was near death.
4: Fox's Jared Halpern, officials say Gilman was on a feeding tube and was in a disassociative state. America is listening to Fox News.
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